0: Women spend good money trying to get rid of more of what men are now intentionally trying to get rid of. It's Nightly with Jade and Tyler, and apparently it's all in the name of looking more masculine. Tyler, please explain this one to me.
1: Yeah, it's funny you say that. Just like eyelashes or eyebrows, whenever I go and get my my skincare done at my spa salon, they're always like, does your girlfriend not tell you to take care of those? And they're like, I have to do it. Like, I have to trim your eyebrows because I know you won't.
0: Nothing gives me more of a thrill than spotting a little bit of unibrow and taking a tiny little razor or wax strip to it. Bring that here.
1: Well, now there's a new trend among young men, and I'm thinking, I guess, clavicular for this because he's maxing everything now. Men are trimming their eyelashes to make themselves look more masculine.
0: Now, I've heard of people like shaving their hair and lashes because in some cultures they'll do that when people are like younger babies because they think that they'll grow back fuller and thicker. But just cutting them down because you're trying to knock off a little femininity, a little flirtation around the eyes, it boggles me. Why would you cut your lashes?
1: Yeah, back in the day, some men would just grow a beard or we'd get tattoos or lift weights. But yeah, this according to the internet, a growing number of young men across the world are following a bizarre beauty trend that has them shaving their eyelashes for a more masculine look.
0: We're losing it. Left and right.
1: They don't usually cut them all the way off, but some carefully trim to make them look more masculine and not feminine.
0: If you're doing a chop straight across, they're going to look so blunt, like there's going to be a line. Because, you know, naturally they have those little feathered flares. So it's going to look wild, like a botch job, like a kid that took scissors to their bangs. Fellas, I don't know if I support this.
1: I'm not doing it.
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3: 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The club.

0: So I was doing a contest giving out tickets for Taylor Swift and the Eras Tour years ago, and I got a phone call like 10 minutes later from a kid, and he was like, hey, what's that beep, beep, beep, beep, when I try to call? And I was like, kid, that's a busy signal. He goes, what's that? Obviously, cell phones don't have busy signals.
1: That actually hasn't crossed my mind until you just said that right now.
0: So it went viral on scarymommy.com. A mother comes up with a list of things her kids can't believe she had to do as a child.
1: Oh, let's hear it.
0: Going to the bathroom without a smartphone.
1: That is hilarious that we do take our phone into the bathroom like it's a freaking digital magazine and scroll until our legs are numb.
0: Pick up a phone without knowing who was calling. That was a scary thing back then.
1: Thank God for caller ID.
0: Especially like in high school dating, you had the house phone. You know, maybe your ex was calling and you didn't know.
1: You used to have to be so careful on that landline. You don't know if somebody in your own household is listening in or if you're being betrayed in a three-way phone call you have no idea about.
0: Dial a rotary phone.
1: Oh my God. When I used to go to my grandma's and see that, I was like, I want one of these.
0: Going on a road trip without a gadget or a DVD player or even back in the day, a cassette deck, you know, just something to listen to in the car. We like Gen X's. They didn't have a lot of those things.
1: Yo, if you had a Garmin, like one of those TomToms or Magellans, you had money, honey.
0: And also the last one here, wait until Saturday to watch cartoons. I mean, now when my girlfriend leaves the house, she puts on Paw Patrol for her dog every time. 24/7, 365. We didn't get cartoons until Saturday morning.
1: Paw Patrol is hilarious. I do be putting on a little Bluey or K-pop Demon Hunters from Mochi and Marley.
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6: Welcome in. Get comfortable. It's Nightly with Jaden Tyler with new music, new tea, and more coming up this hour. Remember when we saw Drake pop out at the Ella show a couple of weeks ago, Ella Langley?
7: Yeah, he was videoed out at Ella Langley. I remember that. It was like Little Rock, Arkansas, right?
6: Yes. Well, we thought he was just supporting Ella on the climb to number one and making history. Well, he's not only a fan of Choosing Texas, he put his

0: You know we love a stupid criminal. It is Nightly with Jade and Tyler. We head back to the South. You know we love a good stupid criminal story. It is Nightly with Jade and Tyler. We head back to our friends in Florida because I see like the majority of these happen in that great state of Florida, the Sunshine State. A 22-year-old man in Florida crashed his truck on Sunday. He was attempting to put on deodorant. It wasn't the spray kind. It was the stick kind. And he ended up, luckily, there was no injuries reported. He slammed his car into a concrete barrier because he was distracted by putting deodorant on.
1: Oh, that's crazy. You know what? I'm not going to lie. When I was young, I too was a dumb driver. And you really don't think about how grave the consequences can be. I remember I was so mad because I was on my way to high school and my dad's friend called him and snitched on me and said I was doing my mascara at the red light. And I was like, you're an op, Mr. Greg. I'm just kidding. I love you, Mr. Greg. But it really is that serious. I just saw two girl streamers speeding through a parking garage. And I was like, are y'all slow? Like, what are you doing? You could kill somebody. You could kill a pedestrian. You might need to save the deodorant for the bathroom and getting ready. Or just wait till you get to your parking spot because it's wild.
0: Yeah, I've been seeing girls putting on their makeup because they're running late. Also eating cereal or even reading a book. Y'all ladies are reckless out there.
1: Reading a book and eating cereal is crazy.
0: The driver, by the way, he was not arrested, but he was cited for careless driving. The Florida Highway Patrol is reminding drivers to stay focused behind the wheel because any distraction can cause an accident. And that is facts.
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0: You know the movie Back to the Future, Jade? Well, maybe it was a real thing going back in time.
1: You know, I live for a conspiracy theory, and I feel that's where we're heading tonight. My favorite.
0: There is a woman on TikTok. She sparked some online speculation about a possible time traveler. She showed one of her grandpa's photos from the 1960s, and it's a guy in like a plain blue shirt with looks like kind of an expensive watch and wearing khakis. And in the photo, he looks completely out of place.
1: Wait a minute. He does. He even has a satchel, which I'm like, were men even wearing something like that back in the day? He looks like somebody, a dad from the 90s.
0: Yes, he's got the sunglasses on, the satchel, and everybody else is wearing like the 1960s colorful, like the woman's wearing an orange and green dress behind him.
1: Right.
0: And a lot of people think that this is a time traveler at Disneyland.
1: You know what? I believe anything these days. You gotta question everything around you. You really do. It could be happening right in front of our faces.
0: Is there a time period you'd like to go back in time?
1: Ooh, I would like to have it catch a little 70s vibe, a little 80s vibe. I feel like the people were dancing out of control like maniacs in the 80s. I'd love to take parts in that and do a little, have some fashion moments, little Studio 54, you know, fly on the wall moment. But I feel like the 70s, those are my people, the hippies. What about you? Where would you like to time travel to?
0: I think 80s, you know, rock and roll, drugs, just kidding. The 80s sounded like a good time.
1: I 100% see you there. I'm just trying to figure out what hair you would have in that time.
0: Oh, I'm going long hair, long to my knees.
1: Are we talking mullet? Like business in the front, party in the back?
0: Yeah, I'd rock a mullet like Joe Dirt. Joe Dirt.
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0: How would you like to scream all night? Morbid and nefarious. Oh, freaky pumpkin, eh?
1: The founder put out a statement saying it was meant to be humorous and not something that was intended to be analyzed by kids. But now he understands that kids were likely going to hear this song. He considered it inappropriate. He said they can't remove the song now. They're already developing new versions for next Halloween season, and the song will be replaced.
0: I'm not going to lie. That pumpkin is hilarious, and this is something my man would definitely bring home. Don't think it's for the kids. It's for the adults that like to have fun.
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5: Yeah.
6: 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It appears by its own numbers, the U.S. government seems insolvent. 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Add it all up, and it looks like the U.S. owes more than $130 trillion it doesn't have. 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

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Or better yet, go to Times Square, take a picture of me with a Kodak. 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

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All this week, we are hooking you up with tickets to See Teddy Swims. 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
1: However, they do say that being close to an exit could also make a big difference in an emergency.
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1: Yes.
2: And I have love handles. 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
2: so every time I sit there, I'm like, I'm stuck and I'm not going to be a help if something happens.
1: So it's not your issue, isn't that you don't need the pressure of saving everyone's life. You just can't.
2: I can't fit
1: handle.
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All this week, we are hooking you up with tickets to see Teddy Swims. 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
1: No way. I bet my parents would say they could tell. 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I guarantee my dad would be like, I can tell if it's a robot. 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
2: What's really funny is one time I thought I was on AI and I said it to Leah. I was like, damn it, I wish I could just get a real person. She goes, I am real. What would you like? And I'm like, oh.
1: Oh, my bad, Terry. I thought you were fake.
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0: 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All this week, we are hooking you up with tickets to See Teddy Swims. 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
5: 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He was chewing everything he'd get his paws on. So

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1: What happened to your wedding rings? If you missed the viral story, it's Rachel and Rob on Hot FM. There was a guy who proposed to his girlfriend on the Sky Bridge on Boyne Mountain, like over the holidays.
2: Mm-hmm.
1: And he dropped the engagement ring 118 feet below them into the snow during the proposal.
2: Which is so crazy because I feel like, I don't know. Make sure you don't lose the ring.
1: No, 100%.
2: Take off your gloves. Don't have cold fingers.
1: But they found it. Like, they got out there with metal detectors, and like 2.5 hours later, they found that engagement ring. So it did have a happy story. But I think this stuff happens all the time. Not necessarily during the proposal. But I was saying, I have a friend who has a cubic zirconia on her finger right now. She lost her engagement ring 5 years ago. And her husband has no idea. Has no idea that it's a fake diamond on her ring. She had a replica made.
2: Which always just scares me because what happens when you accidentally find it? Or like say he found it and you'll be like,
1: yeah. I mean, she hasn't found it yet. That sucker's gone, man. That was 5 years ago and she'd been walking around with a fake ring
2: you think,
1: on.
2: But what if not?
1: Somebody just texted, my first husband lost his wedding ring while taking surf lessons on a work trip. He didn't tell me. So when I saw there was a box of jewelry that was hidden, I thought it was jewelry for me. He had actually ordered a replica of his ring. Okay, to that listener that texted in, I need to know, did you freak out thinking he bought jewelry for another woman?
2: Well, and also, were you mad because you're like, what happened to your ring?
1: Right, I would want to know.
2: Yeah, that's like, I don't know. There's a lot of questions when you start to lose it.
1: Yes.
2: Even though I was just surfing. Were you, though? Yeah. Surfing who?
1: Natalie's on the phone in Grand Rapids. Natalie, what happened to the ring?
3: So it wasn't my ring. It was my husband's ring, and he lost it. And found it raking leaves in the yard like 6 months later.
1: Wait a second. How did he lose it in the first place? In the backyard?
3: He was playing fetch with our dog, and it didn't fit him well. And it flew off, and he wasn't 100% sure it was in the yard. But then, yeah, like 6 months later, we're raking leaves, and he ended up finding it.
2: Boy, how lucky that he actually found it again.
3: Yeah, I was very lucky.
1: After hearing the Boyne Mountain story, we were like, dang, we should have got a metal detector in the backyard.
3: Right?
1: Like, he clearly didn't try that hard to find it.
3: No, he didn't. I think that he just figured he would find it because he loses a lot of stuff. And he's like, oh, it's probably just around the house.
1: Yeah.
3: And luckily, it didn't end up in the leaf bag.
1: No kidding. The fact that he saw the glimmer of, like, the white gold in the leaves is actually surprising, too.
3: Yeah.
1: My mom's going to be mad that I shared this story on the air. But if you had anything happen to your ring, 616-451-0105, how'd you get it back? Did you get it back? Do you have a replica on your finger right now? My parents got married very young. And my mom has a wedding ring that apparently when they were in their 20s, my mom had it like between her teeth.
2: Uh-huh.
1: And the story goes, this doesn't all add up now that I'm like in my late 30s. They were like wrestling around. And she had the wedding ring in her teeth and like in her mouth.
2: Uh-huh.
1: And she accidentally swallowed it when my dad was like tickling her. This is the story I got. I don't know what was actually going on, but now as I tell it as like, you know, pushing 40, I feel like there's a lot more to this story.
2: Like, there's more that we didn't know.
1: She swallowed her wedding ring and freaked out. Like, obviously, you swallow your wedding ring, you're going to freak out.
2: Yeah.
1: My mom had to crap in a trash can for an entire week sifting through her own turds to find her wedding ring.
2: Which is so gross.
1: Which she did.
2: That is.
1: She got it back, you guys. Like, straight up fished it out of a trash can to get her wedding ring back. And she still has it. She says to me not long ago, one day, I'm going to give this ring to you. And I was like, I don't want it.
2: You give it to my daughter.
1: I don't want
2: and
1: that
2: don't tell
1: turd
2: that story.
1: Ring. Yeah. I don't want your poop ring, Mom. Like, that is. And she was like, I forgot I told you that story. They totally forgot. I was like, yeah, uh-huh.
2: The question is, when it comes out like that, did you then take it to a jeweler and like, would you clean this really, really well
1: for
2: me?
1: There's no way she did
2: no.
1: that. Like, maybe she put it in bleach or something.
2: Yeah, but that's about it.
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1: The bouncer came up and he threw me over his shoulder and walked me right outside onto the street and goes, "Don't come back here." 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

for you, I guess you're getting everything you want. You bought a new car and your career's really taking off. It's like we never even happened, baby. 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Remember when you swore to God I was the only person who ever got you? 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
2: When we started asking people what happened to their wedding rings, I assumed it would be mainly women losing them. I don't know why. I think just because our rings are more valuable, like it would be more stories of that. We are getting so many messages of men who have lost their rings.
3: That's kind of where I thought we were going to be, because I think men lose it a lot more. My mom actually smashed her finger when I was back home for Thanksgiving.
2: Yeah.
3: And she smash. Like, it's still healing.
2: Yeah.
3: She got so lucky though, because it was her wedding ring finger.
2: Mm-hmm.
3: And so close to having to, like, I don't know how they didn't have to cut it off.
2: Really?
3: But yeah, like, and it was one of those that has sentimental value.
2: Yeah, actually, my dad, when I was a kid, his wedding ring, I don't think he's worn it since. This is the most redneck story, so prepare yourself. He got stung by a catfish.
3: Uh-huh.
2: You know how catfish, like, have those whiskers and they can sting,
3: yeah,
2: right?
3: Yeah.
2: Like, it was night, we were fishing. He got stung by a catfish. On his ring finger, it swelled up, like, so bad that he had to cut his wedding ring off. Like, I remember them cutting it off, and I don't know that it was ever replaced.
3: Yeah, probably not.
2: I don't think I've ever actually seen my dad in a wedding ring, like, now that I think about it. We did get this text from a listener, though. She said, my dad is a jewelry maker, and he and my husband designed the perfect ring for me on my wedding day. All my life, my dad said that he would design my wedding ring. I lost it on the day of our wedding.
3: Oh, wow.
2: It disappeared. She said, I cried and cried and cried, but I was married in another country. So they did like a destination wedding. And she said she got to the point that she was going to tarot card readers and trying to find this wedding ring. This is bananas. You went to tarot card readers? She said, we kept getting cards for the house and hidden and house and hidden. She goes, and then 5 months later, my ring showed up in a random bag I don't even remember packing.
3: Oh,
2: and
3: wow.
2: It just appeared. She said, I searched everywhere, and it just appeared, but the tarot cards were right.
3: Oh, the hippie side of me wants to be
2: I know.
3: The ghost brought it back.
2: No, the reason we're talking about this is because on Boy Mountain, somebody proposed on the Sky Bridge and dropped the ring 118 feet into the snow, and then they found it 2.5 later with metal detectors. But the thing is, a lot of people don't get lucky and find those rings.
3: No, a lot of times once it's gone, it's gone.
2: Right. So if you have a story, what happened? Did you get a replica ring? Does your spouse even know it's gone? Because some people lose their rings and then their spouses never even notice.
3: Right. Well, yeah, because you can totally. I was just thinking there's a Modern Family episode. I think it was where she loses the ring and then later on he finds it and he's like, wait, you already have this?
2: Yeah, exactly. Because she had a replica made.
3: Yes.
2: It's something people do. We have a listener on the phone who wants to stay anonymous. What happened to the ring?
4: Yeah. So my best friend, he's out of Tennessee. He went on a trip and he ended up losing it. And he called me and he's like, dude, I don't know what the heck to tell my wife. This is going to be awful. And so he starts looking frantically online for a ring, and come to find out the ring's only $100 and it's super popular. So he ended up replacing it, but then it called into question, like, hey, do you actually care about me?
3: I love that it went from, oh, this is an easy fix, to wait a minute.
2: Only $100? Dang.
4: Yeah, and they ended up working it out in the end, but I tell you what, he ended up staying at my place for a couple weeks.
2: Oh my God. Thank you for calling in today. I can't imagine finding out that my ring was some cheap thing she bought on Amazon.
3: I know.
2: Hilarious.
3: Especially because you probably had a big story with it.
2: Right. Good morning, Hot FM. What's your name and where are you from?
5: Hi, this is Hannah Flynn, and I'm from Grand Rapids.
2: Okay, what happened to the ring, Hannah? You got a story for us?
5: Yeah, so my sister was proposed to, and it was a little bit too small, so she wasn't wearing it, and she put it on her bedside at night, and my little brother woke up and snagged it, and he took to school to propose to a girl at his school with it, and they couldn't find it for the whole day. She was freaking out. It was hilarious. Well, not it's hilarious now, but yeah.
2: Okay, how did she get it back?
5: Well, the principal had to say that our little brother, Connor, had proposed to a girl that looked like a very expensive ring at school. So we just had to wait for Connor to get home from school. But
3: I also love that his name's Connor. That is totally the name of a kid that
2: Connor
3: proposes with somebody
2: like
3: else's.
2: Just a peach, doesn't he? Connor's listen, I may have stolen this, but I love you and will you be my wife?
5: It's for true love.
1: Wake up. 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
1: If you're a person who doesn't get jealous of anything ever, it must be nice to be perfect.
2: Yeah, it must be.
1: 105.3 Hot FM. It's Rachel and Rob. I came across this woman on TikTok that was going on a wild rant about random things that she gets jealous of. There's a lot of things you get jealous of. Like, I get jealous of anybody who wins the lottery.
2: Oh, my gosh. Every single time, even though I don't buy tickets all the time.
1: I saw this dude in Ohio this week. He won the lottery twice in one day. Once on some match three game and then once on a scratch-off ticket, and he walked away with $500,000 in one day twice.
2: I saw it. Wild. I just saw where a guy randomly bought like a $17, he spent $17 on raffle tickets and won $1 million Picasso painting.
1: And of course you were jealous, right?
2: Yeah, because I was like, oh, that was just like a charity 50-50 drawing.
1: Yes.
2: You know what I mean? Like, and the number of times I'm like, no, I'm not going to do the wine pull, and I could have had a Picasso.
1: 100 could have had a Picasso hanging in your downtown GR apartment. Can you imagine?
2: Jealous of both of those things.
1: What are random things that you get jealous of? I'm going to play a little bit of this woman that went viral because she was so stinking funny, and every single one of these I agree with.
3: Random things that I'm jealous of. People who are done eating when they're full. I wish that mind-stomach connection was something I possess. However, after I get done eating in full, I feel like everything needs to be ended with a sweet treat.
1: Preach!
3: Amen. Women Amen. Who are dating men that have boats and men with boats. Both of these things I really want to be a part of. People with the attention span to watch shows endlessly and like binge shows. I fear it's not in the cards for me. I will try.
2: Fear.
3: And I get distracted and the ADHD kicks in and I got to get up and do something. I hate it for me.
1: I hate it for me too. I also can't binge watch TV. Like, I am jealous of those of you who can do that.
2: Yeah, that's not a you thing.
1: Yeah, no, I can't. Having to like sit still. I wish I could sit still more. You know what? I'm very jealous of my random thing. People who can fall asleep anywhere. When I'm like out somewhere and I see somebody just taking a cat nap, oh my God, I got off the elevator just yesterday in our building, walked out, we're on the fourth floor, I walk out into the lobby, there is a dude in a suit cashed out in the chair. And I thought, I could never just fall asleep in a chair like that.
2: I wish that I could fall asleep quick.
1: Oh, yeah.
2: Yeah, quickly. Like what you just said, like just where you lay down and like you're out, because
1: Oh, I understand.
2: Also, people who are organized.
1: Oh, okay.
2: You know what I mean? Like, if you, especially, like, in all aspects.
1: That's a good one.
2: Your closet being organized, but even if you're, like, you come in, you're like, all my thoughts are organized. Here we go. And it's like, oh, my God.
1: That must be so nice.
2: Must be.
1: What is a random thing you are jealous of? People who don't have to react to everything. People who know how to stay quiet.
2: Yeah.
1: What is that like? Like, oh, my God. Okay, people who, if somebody says things that you blatantly disagree with, can just not say anything and leave the room going, oh. They're just not very smart, and they don't say anything.
2: I wish I could be that person.
1: Oh, my God. What would that be like?
2: That would be amazing.
1: Okay, I got another one.
2: The number of times I turn around and mouth off.
1: Oh, my God. Random things I'm jealous of. People who can go to a large social gathering and not leave worried about what they said.
2: Oh, yeah.
1: I have spirals of
2: anxiety. I thought you were
1: going
2: to say people could go and talk to people. I'm like, you are that person.
1: I can talk to anybody, but I can also overshare like a mother.
2: Oh, yeah.
1: Like,
2: that's easy to do.
1: So easy to do. Anxiety leaving a social situation.
2: People who can invest money.
1: Yes, and do it well.
2: Yeah,
1: like
2: I'm so like if you save or invest, that to me, you're very attractive.
1: Oh, yeah, that's so hot.
2: Because
1: like you can tell me a stock to get in on.
2: Oh, yeah.
1: Yeah.
2: And then you know how to do it. Oh, my gosh. They're like, people are like, it's not that hard. You just get that. I'm like, yeah, whatever.
1: You don't even know, okay?
2: If you would just help me, you would be so hot.
1: Name something you are jealous of. It has to be like a random thing you are jealous of. And it can't only be somebody's money.
2: I want to say
1: jealous of somebody who has more money than
2: I
1: them.
2: Also am very jealous of people who can cook. Like, if you can take something and taste it, and you're like, oh, this tastes bad. And you're like, hang on, if we put a little sugar and a little this in there, it'll
1: take Zippity-doo-dah.
2: It's like, oh, my God, I wish I knew food science.
1: Right. We need to find you a man that cooks.
2: That is
1: a hot trait.
2: And knows how to do investing.
1: Right. 6'5", blue eyes.
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2: So are we talking
1: Everybody stays anonymous right now? 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I'm saying nothing. No, it's not. I don't think it's Tesla. No, don't say that.
2: I'm just kidding.
1: I have no idea.
2: That is totally me making gossip. Please. Don't anyone say anything. I do not need to have that meeting with anyone, please. That was just a joke.
1: I'm dead right now that you just said that.
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1: Think of like the one celebrity you would totally make out with in front of your spouse.
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1: Dan Campbell? 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
2: I have a feeling that Aaron would be okay with that one.
1: Yeah, Aaron, actually, that might be the one man who would let me.
2: No, keep going.
1: Yeah, you want to make out with Dan Campbell? I will sit back and watch.
2: Especially if the Lions won the next week, he'd be like, yeah. Why don't you go find him again?
1: Tell you what, told you she was good. That's what he'd say.
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1: What's a random thing you're jealous of? 105.3 Hot FM. It's Rachel and Rob. I saw this woman on TikTok talking about her random thing she was jealous of. Some of the things she said was being able to stop eating when you feel full, which is a really good one.
2: Really good one.
1: Never have I ever.
2: I was going to say, people who don't like bread.
1: Oh my God. So jealous. So jealous. I'm jealous of those of you who don't like cheese. I want to eat is cheese. Rob has a dairy allergy.
2: And I still want to eat cheese.
1: Yes, I'm telling you. Like, there are so many things I'm randomly jealous of. People who can sleep anywhere. Like, what's that like?
2: Or people who have a pool.
1: Okay. As someone who has a pool, I bought a house with a pool. It was the biggest mistake of my life. It's so expensive.
2: Everyone who has one tells me that.
1: If I could lift my pool out of my backyard and put it in yours, I would do it because I hate it that
2: much. I wish that somebody would.
1: Somebody just texted, Trevor, I'm jealous of parents who can go out every weekend because they have people willing to spend time with their kids. We don't have a village around us, so my wife and I only go out about 3 times a year. That is very real. I'm jealous of people who have grandparents around to help.
2: Yeah.
1: Because I had to, like, ask my parents to drive 2 hours for anything.
2: I can understand that.
1: Yeah, for sure. I just think that list is probably long of people who wish they had a village.
2: Yeah, well, and I think that because, like, it's, yeah, like, I think there's a lot of parents. So if you move away, like, you really
1: do. That's so hard.
2: Yeah, yeah.
1: Nate just texted us. This is real. Me too. I'm jealous of people who do things like run for fun. I'm jealous of people who get a high running. You ever heard of like that euphoric
2: high?
1: Yes,
2: where they're like, man, I love it.
1: Yeah,
2: I'm like, man.
1: What?
2: I love sitting on my couch thinking about running.
1: That sounds terrible. I didn't even want to think about it.
2: I was just about to say, I like sitting on my couch not thinking about running,
1: yeah,
2: actually.
1: I got made fun of at work yesterday because we discovered I don't own any kind of running shoe.
2: I'm the one that made fun of her.
1: Yeah, I didn't want to put you on. Sarah just said, you guys, I'm so jealous of people who can sing and or dance. I look like a wreck. Me too.
2: I have always wanted to sing, and that's one of the greatest gifts that God did not give.
1: Yes, yes. People, though, do you guys watch on TikTok or Instagram Reels the, like, backup dancers who hold, like, dance class? I watch this stuff all the time, and they make it look so easy. I'm so jealous of people who can dance in general. I wanted to be a backup dancer when I was, like, 8.
2: Really? You didn't want to be the main?
1: No, I did not. I wanted to be a backup dancer. Like, I watched the Taylor Swift documentary for the Eras tour, and all these backup dancers, I'm in love with them. I wish I had a skill set like that.
2: And
1: a dancer's body.
2: I wish that I could do stand-up or sing.
1: Oh, yes, absolutely. That would be wonderful. Stand-up would be so great. Somebody just texted in, I'm jealous of people with a sustainable attention span. Signed, an ADHD person.
2: I agree. Yes. Another person goes, I'm jealous of people who only have to poop once a day.
1: Oh my God, that's me. I only poop once a day.
2: Oh, you're so lucky.
1: I know. Who knew? My husband tells me all the time that he's jealous I'm scheduled.
2: That I am really jealous of.
1: It's that Jamie Lee Curtis probiotics.
2: Oh.
1: Activia. Just kidding.
2: Not sponsored.
1: That was free, Jamie Lee Curtis. Just kidding. She's the one getting paid. Brittany's on the phone in White Cloud. Brittany, what is a random thing you are jealous of?
3: People who can talk in big crowds.
2: Who can talk in big crowds?
3: Yes, like on stage to big crowds.
1: That's fair.
2: There's something about, I was going to say, I'm always jealous of people who have really good confidence.
1: Yes. Yeah.
2: Like, if you can walk in and own a room or jump on stage with no problem, I'm like, oh my God, that's so cool.
1: Even though I've done that for years, I will tell you, Brittany, I still get very nervous. Mm-hmm. I get so nervous before I have to talk to a crowd.
3: See, I could talk on the phone all day, but talking in front of a crowd, nope, I cannot do.
2: That's the thing. I was going to say, we talk to people all the time, and I'm cool with no one seeing us, but if I'm in a room and people are looking at me, I'm like, turn your heads!
1: Don't look at me! Look away! Thank you for calling. Michelle's on the phone. Michelle, where are you from?
4: Grand Rapids.
1: Okay, what is your random jealousy?
4: I am jealous of Rob because he is so quick-witted.
1: You know what? Me too. We talk about this a lot. Like, he's so flattered. You should see his face.
2: I'm like, what?
1: Oh my God.
2: I'm so pretty today.
1: It is the thing with Rob and his quick-wittedness. I'm the kind of person that I can sit and let something marinate and then I'll have a great comeback. Rob has a great comeback in a split second. He will give you the business. I just never have that.
4: I have a great comeback like an hour later. I'm like, oh, I should have said that or I should have said that.
1: I'll analyze for days.
4: Yeah, in the moment, I'm like,
2: It's not always the superpower you think it is.
1: What do you mean?
2: Well, because sometimes you say what you want to say, and then you're looking and you're like, I didn't mean to say that.
1: Rob's like, I got phone calls to make. I got an apology tour to go on. Thank you for calling, Michelle. Have a good day.
4: You too. Bye-bye.
2: Bye.
1: Okay, I'm jealous of people who can always say exactly what they mean.
2: Yeah.
1: You know what I mean?
2: No.
1: You know what I mean? Do you have any idea what I mean?
2: Tell me what you mean.
1: I can't.
2: Tell me what you mean, what you really, really mean.
1: I don't know what to do it.
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2: Good morning. Happy Almost Friday. It's Rachel and Rob. I'm taking some heat right now because I'm trying to sell Halloween costumes on the internet. And I don't appreciate you glomming on to my family making fun of me.
3: I understand why they are. Well, I understand.
2: So I have this costume closet that's in my house that is just full of costumes. And when I say full of costumes, every family costume I've ever had with the kids in the last 8 years is hanging in this costume closet. And I haven't been able to part with things, but I've decided it's time to sell it.
3: Which is great.
2: Yes.
3: I mean, I get that. And I like that you're like pushing out to others.
2: I want to, I should just give it away. But like, no, I spent a lot of money on all that. And I'm selling it. So I'm selling. I actually got a message overnight. Somebody wants to buy Bennett's Bowser costume. He was a couple years ago. Because, you know, it's Super Mario year again. The new one came
3: right,
2: out.
3: Right, yeah.
2: And then I'm also trying to sell the Bluey family. Aaron and I were the Bluey family, and the kids were Bluey and Bingo.
3: It Which was adorable to see you all dressed up like
2: it
3: that.
2: It was the best costume ever. And people are making fun of me. My friends are texting me like, what are you doing?
3: It is a little creepy that you got the Bluey costumes all out because it looks like she skinned the dogs.
2: I thought it would be a good idea to sell them. I laid them on the floor of my bedroom.
3: She tacked two of them to her wall next to her BB gun. The other ones are laying on her steps like they've been run over by a train.
2: This is, honest to God, this is why I don't ever sell anything on Marketplace, because I feel like people judge me all the time.
3: Why didn't you do like with a picture of the you guys all wearing them, and you could put like emoji faces over the kids?
2: It's funny that you say that, as I started doing it and then it seemed like too much work and I was like, screw this. I'm just going to find the model children and put those up.
3: I'm just saying, what you have, how you have it laid out, it definitely looks
2: creepy.
3: It looks like you're going to a taxidermy place later.
2: I killed Bluey and Bingo.
3: Are you about to be a traitor up on Mackinac Island with your furs?
2: Now somebody's going to come across and be like, I found Rachel's costumes. How many people could be selling the Bluey family on
3: Especially that look. That looks like you're about to try to get some flour out of it.
2: I know. I quite literally was like sad when I was taking pictures of it yesterday. All these family costumes I have. The bug year, that was a good year.
3: Because your kids don't do your family costumes anymore,
2: no,
3: do they?
2: No, they stopped doing it.
3: I thought you're going to be able to keep them like a Duggar
2: so
3: family.
2: So did I.
3: Doing
2: don't
3: exactly
2: say
3: what you
2: a
3: want.
2: Duggar family. What's wrong with you?
3: Well, I just meant, you know, how they were all like all the same
2: I
3: all the
2: never
3: time.
2: Watched the Duggars. I never watched,
3: They're
2: what is
3: from
2: it,
3: my 19- hometown.
2: The Duggars are from your hometown in Arkansas?
3: They fly separately. The boys and girls used to fly separately, I think, for safety or maybe because there's 100 of them.
2: Right. There's, there's
3: but
2: 19
3: But I flew out
2: counting.
3: With the boys, and this is the thing. They were being a little rowdy in the airport.
2: Yeah.
3: And we were sitting there, like, we're all sitting there waiting to get on our American Airlines flight, and they're getting a little rowdy, and all of a sudden, some guy that was with him said something. I don't know. Like, he didn't say anything in like code or anything, but he said blah, blah, blah. And all of them sat down and pulled out their Bibles and started reading.
2: Stop it.
3: I was like, oh, wow. What was that code that you just said?
2: Wait a second. Do you think they had a family costume? 19
3: That's what
2: accounting?
3: I'm thinking.
2: Were they were 101 Dalmatians.
3: Oh, that's awesome.
2: What are they selling for family costumes?
3: We are so getting called into a meeting before the end of this day. If this is how we're starting, I love it.
2: I mean, they like to breed. It made sense. All right, coming up on the show today.
3: Oh, my gosh.
2: Who doesn't? Am I right? All right, on the way in 6 minutes with the 411. Travis Kelce got caught up in a Ponzi scheme, and I just feel like had he been dating Taylor Swift at the time, she would have been like, Travis, I think this is a bad idea for your money.
3: Which, that's probably what she says a lot now.
2: Oh, 100%. People are memeing that picture of her yelling at him on the balcony to say, I don't think this is a good idea. I'll tell you about this Ponzi scheme on the way next. It's Hot FM.

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She's obnoxious and he's chaotic, but they make it look good. At least that's what they tell themselves. 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
1: This political drama with Macklemore and Ed Sheeran took another turn yesterday. 105.3 Hot FM. So Macklemore was removed from Ed Sheeran's tour after he gave a pro-Palestinian speech at MetLife Stadium. Robert Kraft got on the horn and got every venue to say that they were going to cancel Ed Sheeran's show if they didn't get rid of Macklemore, right? Mm-hmm. Macklemore releases a statement and says, hey, I'm out. Ed Sheeran says, I didn't have anything to do with this. It's the venues. I just want to keep the peace no matter what side you're on. Well, yesterday it was announced that Macklemore is going to donate his entire $1 million in net earnings from the Ed Sheeran tour that he was on to Palestinian aid organizations. Not only did Macklemore obviously get booted from the tour, Lucas Graham has announced he's walking from the tour. Ed Sheeran's own band has said they're not doing the tour.
2: I actually believe all his openers have walked away.
1: I am like blown away how this has spiraled. Uh-huh. And the fact that Macklemore... I will say this, no matter what side you're on, the fact that Macklemore is taking his money and putting it where his mouth is and giving it to Palestinian aid, that is unbelievably awesome.
2: I was going to say, it is pretty impressive.
1: It is very impressive. I mean, there's so many people that want to say something and have strong feelings about something, but when it comes to their money, they're not actually willing to give.
2: And think about what, like, he's actually, I mean, Kraft is now going to donate $2 million.
1: Robert Kraft is
2: so
1: giving.
2: Yeah, so, like, he actually, what he's doing is helping a lot more than just his million, too.
1: Yes, absolutely. Speaking of money, Travis Kelce was identified by prosecutors as one of the victims in this Ponzi scheme. There is this person, his name is Siddharth Jawahar, and apparently he had a capital company, and there was, like, different investments that this guy did, okay?
2: Uh-huh.
1: Travis Kelce apparently was a part of this because this guy collected $35 million from investors over about 7 years. And most of it was used for him to just buy whatever he wanted. Like, he was buying luxury hotels and high-end apartments and clubs and private jets and all of these things. Come to find out, Travis Kelce bought into this guy's BS and gave him money for some company called Swift Arc Venture Labs Fund that wasn't really something.
2: Swift Arc.
1: Hmm. Isn't that interesting?
2: And then he starts unraveling all the things and realizes Taylor's at the top of this little...
1: So people are memeing all these pictures of Taylor Swift and Travis Kelce having conversations, putting bubbles above her head like, I told you not to put your money there, Travis.
2: Did he actually really buy these buildings?
1: Apparently,
2: because yeah. I'm like, that's actually pretty good. Most of the time people scam things off and you're like, what did you buy with them? Like, art or cocaine? This guy actually bought real estate.
1: He might have bought cocaine too.
2: He is a mogul.
1: Either way, the guy got sentenced to 11 years in federal prison.
2: He is a prison mogul, but he's still a mogul.
1: Prison mogul that took money from Travis Kelce. And we don't know how much Travis gave him either. Like, we're not even sure how much it is. We just know he was named as a victim in this Ponzi scheme.
2: He's like, oh, it's just a couple thousand. They'll be like, $500,000.
1: Speaking of schemes, this kills me. You know how people like freak out every time Starbucks releases like a new cup?
2: Yeah.
1: This is a thing, right?
2: Mm-hmm.
1: Apparently they had a partnership with Peanuts. Yes, Snoopy. It was a Peanuts collaboration.
2: Okay.
1: There were different cups that they had that were like 20-ounce cups. $40 a piece. People have been lining up at 3 o'clock in the morning outside Starbucks to get these stupid Snoopy cups. And they ran out. Apparently, one person online said they waited 45 minutes only to be told that the store was completely sold out of the Snoopy cup. The poor inventory and management were not prepared for this. Yeah, no kidding, because it's a Snoopy cup. They didn't think people were going to freak out over it.
2: So listen, ABC, who took the Great Pumpkin Charlie Brown off TV and put it on streaming Disney Plus. People still want to see it.
1: So apparently now they're getting resold on eBay for $200, you guys. What?
2: This time does our Starbucks open? I'll be back.
1: Starbucks already opened by me. Should have opened by you, too. Oh. Do you pass one? Because we should be stopping more if that's the case.
2: Yeah, I do, actually.
1: You do?
2: I'm like, I will be late tomorrow.
1: Dang it. Spider-Man Brand New Day is now the all-time highest grossing movie ever at the box office. $936 million. $936.7 million. The last one, Star Wars The Force Awakens, $936.6 million.
2: Ooh, just squeaked by.
1: Beat him by $100,000. Is that right?
2: I
1: don't know.
2: Yeah.
1: Yeah.
2: I don't know.
1: Yay, math. That's the 411.
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3: Traffic flows running a little heavier now along the Ford 996, seeing more volume through the S-curve as well. Still no major accidents despite some wet road conditions. We do have closures ongoing. Allegan County, 144th over 131. That could wrap up as soon as next month. Still dealing with those closures, of course, in Caledonia, Broadmoor, 68 to 84th Street. Road widening into 2027. I'm Dave Cackley. That's a look at traffic.
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1: We all need a Rob Sparks in our life. 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
2: From the Service Professor Weather Center, 13 on your side weather. A few morning showers and mostly cloudy today. High near 70 tonight. Partly cloudy and cooler with 54 for a low. Tomorrow, sunny and pleasant. High around 73.
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1: Hey, it's Rachel and Rob. 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

0: It's Rachel and Rob on 105.3 Hot FM. Yesterday, I was on my side of town. I was by Wesco. And there was a line around the block to get into the freaking Wesco. And I'm thinking, what do they got to deal on those slushies? What is going on?
1: Haley, we got to get in there.
0: Like, I get it. The Wesco pizza is good. But what are we doing here? And I was talking to a neighbor last night. And she goes, did you get gas yesterday or today at Wesco? And I said, no. In fact, 2 days ago, I went to Wesco and I was like, why is gas $4.52? Put some gas in it, like only $25. And I was like, gas is going to go back down. Why is this so high? I don't want to fill up my tank at this. Apparently, everybody was lined up around Wesco yesterday because gas prices in Michigan as of today are over $5 a gallon.
1: That is crazy.
0: Yeah, they say West Michigan is getting hit harder than some of the other areas in the state.
1: Which
0: I have no idea why.
1: Yeah, just because.
0: But either way, the fact that they're saying we are going to be, I think they said, the highest we have ever reached, ever, is $5.22. And that was back in 2022. And they're saying it's going to happen again. We're over $5 today.
1: I couldn't imagine, which could, yeah, it could be like 501, but yeah.
0: Yeah.
1: I can't imagine how much a diesel is right now.
0: Oh, it's probably insane.
1: Like over $6.
0: Yeah, it's probably.
1: Probably almost $7 at this point.
0: Insane.
1: Which is crazy because you think about like a semi-truck carrying goods to the stores.
0: Yeah, no, for
1: I
0: sure.
1: I also saw where we, because people are obviously panic buying gas.
0: Right.
1: Because it's going up. I think paper towels and toilet paper are about to get really expensive too.
0: Because
1: they come
0: God.
1: From Canada.
0: Guys, we got to do something.
1: Like, I'm saying, I'm not trying to say go hoard, but maybe wipe less. That spill on the counter can stay there a little longer.
0: Go hoard, wipe less.
1: Just wipe less.
0: Oh my God. Either way, prepare yourselves. I'll tell you what, this gives me stress. I think about a lot of people that can't afford that and like even to just get to work.
1: I know.
0: That's terrible. Like, that's terrible.
1: It is.
0: Coming up on the show in just a few minutes, I have really learned that college is just so much different from when I was there. I just read something that college students are doing now. And I went to that, remember I went to that Notre Dame game on Saturday?
1: Yeah, you did a little tailgating.
0: College, you guys, it's not what it was. It's our way, millennials, is dead. No one's colleging like we once did.
1: You know, there's a reason.
0: You know what? There is a reason, and it's probably why kids are doing this now instead. I'll tell you what this is coming up next on Hot FM.

0: 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I've just discovered that college kids, they're not collagen like we were, guys. There is something college kids are doing now called wellness darties. It's Rachel and Rob.
1: I was just going to say, going to class?
0: Yeah, right, exactly. Now, they're so much smarter than we are. So obviously, you know, you go to a party growing up and, you know, you were at college, you paid $5 to get a keg cup, which I imagine with inflation has gone up. And then, you know, you drank until you had to get an Uber to take you home, or you just stumbled home or walked home because you couldn't afford it, right?
1: Because you also lived on campus. And
0: yes,
1: yeah.
0: Totally. So now they're doing these wellness darties on college campus. This is a daytime party where they like do Pilates or yoga, or they like cold plunge together, or they have a matcha together and like, I don't know, meditate, or they like get together and go for a run.
1: You know, I saw something about this. I saw a college kid talking about this because he like put it on. He did like a whole yoga thing.
0: Yeah.
1: And this reporter was like, so this is what you guys do? It's just amazing. You don't do the real party. He goes, we still party. We just do yoga during the day.
0: So the wellness darty is just a precursor to make sure they feel good.
1: Yeah, what's because like I think Tuesday nights, you know, instead of going out, they instead do like a yoga party or something.
0: Right, yeah.
1: He did say like, we don't go out every night.
0: Yeah.
1: As he's like, you know, as history has shown, he goes, we don't do what you would think. We don't go out every night. So I think it's interesting, though, that they are like, everybody puts wellness first now.
0: Yes. And I mean, I say this, too. It's no different than like everybody walking around with their water bottles all the time. Your Owala or your Stanley, whatever you have to be cool right now. But like, I didn't drink water till I was 35. Y'all are walking around with the best skin. You're glowing. You're doing skincare. Like, this is wild.
1: What if it's not data centers draining all the water? It's the fact that we're the most hydrated we've ever been.
0: Could be. I was at Notre Dame for a football game, and my cousin, who is a freshman there, comes up to me, and she's like, oh my God, Rach, hi. And she looks so cute. Hi, what up, old lady? What are you doing here? I came here to support you, Meredith, just to be clear.
1: Let me yell in your good ear.
0: Yeah, shut up. So I'm standing there, and she's got like three boys behind her. And I'm like, Meredith, who are your friends? And she introduces me like to these guys. And one introduces himself as Ben. And Ben goes, hey, I'm Ben. I was like, cool. How do you know Mary? He goes, I just met her last week. We went to the farmer's market together. And I
1: went, wow.
0: What?
1: That's awesome.
0: You guys are doing farmer's market dates? And Meredith's like, it's not a date. And I'm like, okay, relax.
1: But still,
0: this is how college kids are spending their Saturday mornings. They're going to the freaking farmer's market?
1: The couple that buys cabbage together is together.
0: I know, what?
1: Meredith.
0: I know.
1: Jesus said, Notre Dame, amen.
0: What do you mean you guys aren't blacking out and then puking the next day for 8 hours? What do you...
1: I know, like they're like, no, instead we are making a good stir fry.
0: What do you mean you're not doing keg stands in your skirts? What?
1: They're like, we can't afford this anymore.
0: I just feel like college is a different world these days.
1: We're meditating because that's all we can afford to do.
0: Nothing gets more free than meditating, 100% right. Just you and your thoughts, babe, that's it. I am just blown away, but also like good on all of you. You're all more hydrated, your skin looks better, you're taking care of yourself, and you're very limber because you're doing yoga day parties.
1: The funny part is their kids will be back into the, we're drinking all the time.
0: I know, there's going to be a flip back somewhere.
1: It'll cycle
0: back.
2: 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Traffic.
3: Moderate to heavy traffic flows 96 to Ford North and southbound 131. Closures continuing 28th Street at Buchanan on the eastbound side. That's going to linger into probably early November. Could be extended a little beyond that. We'll have to wait and see. Closures continuing in Ada, Fulton Street at Altadale, maybe through tomorrow. I'm Dave Cackley. That's a look at traffic.
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0: We're talking about the smells that are weird that you love. It has to be like something weird that people would be like, whoa.
1: Like, for instance, we just got this texted in. The smell of burned hair and skin.
0: What? Is that because you laid out in the sun all day?
1: I'm hoping that's what we're talking about.
0: Right, because it's not.
1: And not people burning.
0: Right. 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
1: You think we can just keep coming to St. Lucia? You didn't even let me go fishing on our honeymoon. You're going to all of a sudden let me go to St. Lucia by myself on a fishing trip? No.
0: Is it us that are getting married? Is it me and you?
1: It feels like it. And I got to be honest, we might have to do two rooms. You won't even know that I've left on my fishing trip. You'll just think I'm overwatching ridiculousness.
0: I could never marry you strictly based on the terrible television you ingest.
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1: From the Service Professor Weather Center, 13 on your side weather, a few morning showers and mostly cloudy today, high near 70 tonight, partly cloudy and cooler with 54 for a low. Tomorrow, sunny and pleasant, high around 73.

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0: Have you heard what the new rumor is for the Super Bowl halftime show?
1: Justin Timberlake. Bum, bum, bum. No, actually, Jay-Z.
0: There's another one.
1: No?
0: There's actually two more.
1: Really?
0: Yeah. Justin Bieber.
1: Oh.
0: And Harry Styles.
1: Oh, wow.
0: Are apparently rumored to be doing the Super Bowl halftime show. And I actually feel like both of them would probably be a really good choice. Bieber was just at the World Cup thing.
1: Yeah, and he
0: I wouldn't be shocked.
1: Because he also had the big Coachella, like everybody streamed that.
0: Yes, that was huge when he did Coachella. Harry Styles, too, just added a bunch of tour dates. I know because I got in the queue with 39,000 people to see him in Chicago. I backed out when I got in. I didn't buy the tickets.
1: Really?
0: Yeah, I got in. I gave somebody else a chance because I was like, I'm not paying $300 a ticket.
1: You clicked out right as they were like, hello, welcome to... they hung up.
0: It was so much money. And with these ticket pre-sales, when you get in, you have to like hit and buy. You can't even like look at the seats where they are. By the time you've done that, your tickets are gone.
1: Oh, wow.
0: It's crazy. Taylor Swift was the same way. Every ticket, I swear to God, that I've got has been like that recently.
1: That would make me mad.
0: It's terrible.
1: I'm behind a pole.
0: There were some tickets that were like $160. So I'm like, oh, I'll get those. They're mid-tier, right? I'll just get mid-tier and care if I can't see that well. A mid-tier ticket, a little obstructed view, never hurt anybody. You know what I mean?
1: Sure.
0: I'd hit it, tickets are gone. Hit it, tickets are gone. It didn't matter what it was. They were all gone.
1: Wow.
0: And then they were like, if you want tickets, you've got to pay $350 a piece before fees. Bite me.
1: Wow, tightwad.
0: Tightwad.
1: I mean, that sucks. Sorry. Ah.
0: Apparently, I should have called Moneybag Sparks over here. Speaking of Moneybag Sparks, Rob's got the hot list coming up after Justin Bieber and DJ Snake. It's Let Me Love You, 105.3 Hot FM.

0: What's trending this morning? Rob knows. It's time for Rob's Hot List.
1: All right, so let's get started with the fact that the Federal Reserve raised its benchmark interest rate by 0.25% yesterday, marking its first increase since 2023. The move brings the federal fund target range, blah, blah, blah. It's up to 4%. Basically, if you were like, man, I'm going to get my credit card bill down or whatever, yeah. All that is going up now.
2: Yeah, it is.
1: Federal officials said inflation remains too high, and this is why they're trying to do this. So, yeah. City of Grand Rapids is awarding more than $76,000 in neighborhood match fund grants to support 25 lead community projects, including neighborhood block parties, community picnics, fall festivals, and trick-or-treat events. So you're going to see more things happening within your little neighborhoods throughout the city of Grand Rapids. The grants range from $500 to $5,000, and they're intended to help residents build stronger connections with their neighbors.
2: Well, it's adorable.
1: While promoting some community involvement.
2: That's pretty cute, actually. I like this.
1: Love that. Yeah. And then the last thing that I found that I thought was very interesting is that apparently federal lawmakers are reintroducing a bill to reshape the standard work week. It could lower the standard down to 32 hours. The way it would work is that employees who worked more than 32 hours a week would get paid time and a half. So they would take the overtime threshold from 40 hours a week, you know, anything above that.
2: Down to 32.
1: And they would take it down to 32. You would still get paid the same as what you do now. Just
2: if you worked more, you'd get more money.
1: You'd get more money. This has happened a couple times because the idea is raising productivity should come with more time to rest, not just more work.
2: Yeah.
1: They've tried to do this a few times and it's never really gone anywhere, but this time could be different.
2: Isn't it wild though with like the increase of technology and how fast the world has gotten in doing things? They just expect us to keep working the same even though we have all these resources to make our work half the time.
1: Right. Especially because now snow days, you're still expected to do work.
2: What is that about?
1: Schoolwork.
2: Actually, while we're at it, can we get a bill on that?
1: Yeah, exactly. Can we get our snow days back for adults as well?
2: Rob's Hot List.
0: 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Traffic.
3: Moderate to heavy traffic flow, still no major accidents to deal with, still dealing with construction. Leonard Street eastbound between Maryland and I-96. Also Allegan County, 146 between 14th and Division Street. Still dealing with repairs. The overpass damaged by a semi last summer. Southbound 131, Cedar Springs to downtown Grand Rapids. Going to take you 16 to 17 minutes. I'm Dave Cackley. That's a look at traffic.
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2: 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Now I just feel bad. East Island Veterinary Clinics, you'd be like, Rachel, you can't represent us anymore because you have zero empathy towards Rob and his dead cat.
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1: From the Service Professor Weather Center, 13 on your side weather, a few morning showers and mostly cloudy today, high near 70 tonight, partly cloudy and cooler with 54 for a low. Tomorrow, sunny and pleasant, high around 73.
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0: Rachel and Rob on 105.3 Hot FM. I feel like you'll be proud of me for this.
1: Okay.
0: So yesterday I really wanted to go shopping for fall clothes.
1: Uh-huh.
0: Instead of doing that, instead of going to the Nordstrom Rack where they know me by name and I spend an obscene amount of money and way too much time in the dressing room.
1: She's like the Julia Roberts shopping spree. They do take care of her there.
0: The only place I could do a shopping spree,
1: she's
0: though,
1: the lady before Julia Roberts in that movie.
0: Was at the thrift store. That's where I went instead yesterday.
1: Did you really?
0: And I hit the jackpot. I found so much stuff. You know, like plaids back in, the 90s are back in, stripes are back in. Uh-huh. I found all this stuff.
1: Yeah.
0: But this shirt that I'm wearing, I wore it today and thought, is it gross that I got a shirt from the thrift store and I did? It's just a white collared shirt.
1: You didn't.
0: I didn't wash it.
1: I didn't wash it.
0: And I thought, oh, I got to work and I saw myself in the reflection of the window where the coffee is. And I thought, should I have washed this before I threw it on my body today? Eh, well, I'm wearing it. I don't care. This shirt, by the way, is the big shirt from The Gap. I saw it there, nearly died. It's like $70 online. And it was at the thrift store for $4.
1: You should wash it every time before you wear it.
0: Really?
1: Well, how do you know that when they gave it away, they didn't give it away from their dirty laundry?
0: Well, it did look
1: same
0: ironed.
1: Thing,
0: it was
1: same
0: ironed.
1: Thing as when you're at the store. How do you know that 14 other people haven't tried on your Lions jersey?
0: Oh, my God.
1: On?
0: I didn't actually think about somebody else's pits in
1: That's
0: here.
1: What I think of all the time, especially on swimsuits.
0: Whoa, like,
1: Who am I rubbing with?
0: Listen, I will buy thrifted things. I draw the line at swimsuits. I'm sorry.
1: Oh. What about underwear?
0: But I also was shocked how much underwear was at the thrift store.
1: I was just going to say, I have about 16 pairs.
0: Underwear?
1: I'm kidding.
0: I'm like, my God.
1: That's the one thing I won't take because I'm like, there's no way people want these.
0: No. Nobody wants your skid marks at the thrift store.
1: My undies are no.
0: I just thought about the person who has to check get the underwear.
1: Stop.
0: That's terrible.
1: But stop. Don't believe that I have skid marks. Yeah. That's not true.
0: You really didn't double down quick enough on that, if I'm being honest with you.
1: I know. All of a sudden, I realized, oh my gosh, people are going to think that was real. She's never done on my laundry. She has no idea.
0: Coming up on the show in just a few minutes, we've got tickets for Teddy Swims. He's coming to the LCA right around the corner. The show is September 29th. Your chance to win on the way.
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0: 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Coming up in about 2.5 minutes, because Benson Boone makes short songs, we have your chance to see Teddy Swims.
1: This means she has to poop.
0: Yeah. Listen, I need more than 2.5 minutes to poop.
1: She was hoping she could run down real fast, but no.
0: I need more than 2.5. I can do it quick, but not that quick. If you want to win tickets to see Teddy Swims, though, we have your chance. So here's the deal. He's coming to the LCA on the 29th. Teddy Swims got his start covering songs, and that's how he got discovered, because his voice is unbelievable. Which, by the way, I'm really seeing with these covers that he did.
1: Yeah, the interesting part is I didn't really realize that he kind of had the whole Justin Bieber luck of YouTube covers hitting him.
0: I had no idea.
1: Record deal.
0: I had no idea.
1: But yeah, there are a lot of really good ones where you're like, oh, is this better than the original?
0: It kind of is, this one we're going to do coming up. But here's the deal. We're going to play a clip for the song that he covered. If you are calling number 10 and can tell us the artist and title of that song, you are going to win tickets to see Teddy Swims. And this show is coming up in about, 12 days? It's the 29th.
1: Yeah, which is crazy that we're also almost October.
0: Just had the same thought. 100%. Yes. If you want to win Teddy Swims tickets, your chance to do it in 2.5 minutes. It's Hot FM.

0: We've got your we got your chance to win tickets to see Teddy Swims. Teddy Swims is coming to the LCA September 29th. Rob took, I don't know if you snorted an energy drink today, but you can't make, I can't stop laughing at you today.
1: I can't stop making faces when you talk.
0: I know. Stop it. I talk every day. It's my job. So here's the deal. I'm going to play a clip right now of a Teddy Swims cover. Teddy Swims got his start because he was covering songs online and he got discovered and got a record deal. So I'm going to play a clip of a Teddy Swims cover. If you can be caller number 10 and tell us artist and title of this song, you are going to win.
2: I've been roaming around, always looking down at all I see.
0: This gives me chills. This is my favorite one we've done so far.
1: I think it's better than the original.
2: Feel the spaces I can reach.
1: I thought they said in between right there. Right. Fill the spaces in between.
0: 616-451-0105. What song is Teddy Swims covering?
2: I've been roaming around, always looking down at all I see.
0: Oh, it's so good.
2: Painted faces.
1: You know this.
2: Faces I can reach.
0: 616-451-0105. Title? An artist. If you can figure out what song Teddy Swims is covering there and be call number 10, you're going to win tickets to see him September 29th. Good luck.
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4: Look out for a crash off to the side. Northbound 131 at Leonard Street really doesn't appear to be causing a travel issue at this point. We do have a slowdown eastbound 196 as you approach 131. A bit of a delay back to Lake Michigan Drive, of course. Eastbound 196 to northbound 131 closed through sometime next month. 31 Muskegon to Holland, 27. I'm Dave Cackley. That's a look at traffic.
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1: From the Service Professor Weather Center, 13 on your side weather. A few morning showers and mostly cloudy today. High near 70 tonight. Partly cloudy and cooler with 54 for a low. Tomorrow, sunny and pleasant. High around 73.
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1: We're giving away Teddy Swims tickets. If you can be caller number 10 and tell us what song Teddy Swims is covering, you are going to win tickets to see him September 29th at the LCA. I had no idea Teddy Swims got his start by covering songs.
2: I can't believe you didn't know that.
1: There's like, hundreds of Teddy Swims
2: songs. He's amazing,
1: song
2: and you're just like, oh, he just walked in and got it. No, he worked his butt off with other people's music. He and Stella Lefty came from the same school.
1: Don't you bring Stella Lefty into this. All right, here is your Teddy Swims cover. If you call number 10 and know what song this is, you are going to win our tickets.
3: I've been roaming around, always looking down at all I see.
1: Taking us to church.
3: Painted face.
2: No, that's a different song.
1: All right. If you know what song that was Teddy Swims is covering, you are going to win our tickets if you're calling number 10. What's your name and where are you from?
4: Courtney from Stanley.
1: All right, Courtney, you're caller number 10.
4: Awesome.
2: All right, so what song did Teddy Swims cover there?
4: He covers Choose Somebody by Kings of Leon.
3: You know that I can use somebody.
1: Congratulations, you got tickets to see Teddy Swims, girl.
4: Thank you so much.
1: You are so welcome. What are you doing this morning?
4: Just dropping the kids at school.
1: Are they in the car?
2: I was about to do the same. Oh, she said it's school, not the pool.
1: Oh, my God. Apparently, Rob needs the commercial break real bad. tell the kids we said hi. Congratulations. You're starting the day off right, Courtney. Thanks for listening.
4: Thank you so much.
1: We got another pair of tickets. Actually, coming up at 8:10 today.
2: Boom. That's how we play.
1: That is what's happening. We got an extra pair of tickets you'll be able to win. Coming up 8:10 today, Teddy Swims tickets to see him September 29th at the LCA. On the way in about 5 minutes this morning, though, therapy hour. We got a message from a woman. Y'all tell us the dating world is hard. This is bananas. But also, somebody commented online, women want equality until they don't.
2: Pause.
1: Wait.
2: I have things to say.
1: It's on the way. And honestly, I don't know what's coming out of Rob's mouth today. It's on the way with Hot FM.

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2: Okay.
1: Bear that beautiful soul.
3: We got a jarring message from a listener. I don't know how she goes out with this guy again, but she wants to know your advice if she should see this guy again. So apparently they've been on a few dates and they've always split the bill, like when they've gone out. I feel like that's becoming more common now, especially with the price of everything.
4: It is, especially because you're only on a few dates.
3: Yes. Well, this
4: plays around three.
3: This week, he said that he knew she was having a really busy week. So he came over and like made her a nice dinner. And she said it was really good.
4: Oh, how sweet.
3: And she thought he was just doing something nice for her, right?
4: Because, yeah, I know you're busy. I'll come over and make you dinner.
3: And it was like, she was sad. This was like one less thing I had to worry about. Well, the next day, she got a Venmo request for $30, which was half the cost of the meal he made at her house. She thought it was a joke, she said. So she texted him and was like, hey, why did you do that? I thought you were just doing something nice for me because I was having a busy week. And he said, well, it cost him $60. They've split everything else. Why wouldn't he ask for half the money he spent to give her a nice dinner? He said he just offered to cook. That doesn't mean that he offered to cover the entire meal and the cost of it.
4: Which is crazy.
3: And that's what she said. She's like, this is absolutely insane. I thought this guy was just doing something nice for me. Now, keep in mind, she likes him. They've been out three times before this. This was like their fourth date, essentially, right?
4: Right, yeah.
3: And it is wild to me that he sent a Venmo request. But I'm always shocked by people who don't like own a business that'll send a Venmo request in general.
4: You mean people that just like, I need my part of the tab paid back?
3: Yeah. Like, just send me a text and be like, hey, you owe me $20.
4: But the Venmo
3: request
4: is just easy because then you can just hit the button and send the money.
3: It's avoiding.
4: You really think so?
3: Yeah. But at the same time, I would never go out with this guy again because if he is this like into being nitpicky, like he clearly is petty.
4: My thing is, well, he could be financially responsible.
3: Oh, he could be.
4: I don't know that I believe that, but I'm just thinking.
3: He also is going to be a psycho if you ever buy something for yourself.
4: Don't go on Lululemon anymore.
3: Yeah. right. I know what website you're visiting. I pulled the AT&T report.
4: I'm watching this. Now, my thought, though, is that I understand why she's upset. And I don't think, because somebody commented online and said that basically people want equality, women want equality until they don't. I think the bigger thing is if you say you're coming over to make dinner, I don't expect to get billed for it because that seems like it's you're coming to my house to cook me dinner as a nice gesture. That's awesome. That means you're taking care of me.
3: Right. You offered
4: so
3: to do this.
4: If you're going to charge me, be like, hey, I'll grab dinner and we can just split it, but I'll come over and cook it for you. That's how you word that. You don't just come over and do it and make it seem like you're being a gentleman,
3: right.
4: And then all of a sudden you're being a tight whataman.
3: Right.
4: Just saying.
3: We got texts from our listeners that are coming in, though. 616-451-0105. They're like, women want equality so bad, but then when a man actually shows equality, y'all get mad about it. This is not the same. This is not the same. And you know what? Yeah, I see your point, but he offered to cook the dinner. I just feel like if you are going to do this, you should probably be upfront. Carla said, for one, communicate the cost beforehand if that's how you feel so she can make an informed decision. Second, just cover it. My thought, too, is like, did you ask her what she wanted for dinner? Did you give her a choice in what you were cooking? Because she could have just wanted a chicken Caesar salad, and that's a $5 meal.
4: Yeah, exactly. I know that,
3: I mean?
4: That's the thing. I don't think that it was communicated at all, which made it sound more like it was a gift / date that, you know, where like, you're going to make me dinner. That's awesome.
3: Because
4: that's the thing. I know you've had a really busy week. I'll just come over and cook dinner. I'll bring it. Don't worry. I'll grab all the ingredients. You never once said we can split it. You can just split it when I get there.
3: Chad just texted us. He's either chronically cheap or trying to make a point about equality. I'm not a female. My opinion might not carry the weight of the ladies, but I'm a dad to a daughter, and I'm telling her to cut ties with him.
4: Yeah, because my thing is, even if you're trying to show the equality part, I get it, except you dropped the ball by not communicating.
3: Yes, and if you were going to have her pay for half of it, you don't get to choose the dinner, come to her house, and cook it, and then pretend, oh, I didn't do you a good deed. I actually need half of what you just ate.
4: Because also, I don't...
3: What if she didn't like that wine that you bought?
4: I'm just going to say the same thing. Like,
3: right.
4: Come on.
3: She's more of a Pinot Noir, not a Cabernet. Like, it's so annoying. Somebody, Gina just texted us. I would end this for sure, but just to be petty, I'd make sure I paid him back and took out a percentage for the utilities of using to make the dinner. So like the gas of the stove.
4: Yes!
3: Yeah, the lights in the kitchen.
4: That's a rental fee
3: for the kitchen.
4: I love this. And the rental fee should be whatever the price was,
3: $30. 616-451-0105. This guy offered to come cook dinner at her house. And then sent her a Venmo request the next day for what his cost to cook the dinner was. Do you feel like he's trying to prove a point of equality, or do you feel like she should never see this guy again? I would Venmo him and just walk. That'd be it for me.
4: Yeah, it'd be over.
3: I'm lying, though. I probably wouldn't give him the money.
4: That is true.
3: I'd ghost all the way, baby.
4: Which,
3: get out
4: at
3: your
4: this
3: Halloween
4: point, why
3: early.
4: Not? Just block, block.
0: 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Traffic.
1: Still heavy 96, the Ford, north and southbound 131, crash with injuries. Granville, Rivertown Parkway, and Wilson is still unknown on the severity of those injuries, but again, crews remain on scene. Crash still off to the side, northbound 131 at Leonard Street. Closures in Holland, Lakewood Boulevard, between 31 and 120th Avenue. You have utility work ongoing, probably into mid-November. I'm Dave Cackley. That's a look at traffic.
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4: We got a comment. 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To me, that's just weird.
3: Somebody said that? 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
3: Bugs and your rocks.
4: 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Possibly. 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
3: The bouncer came up and he threw me over his shoulder and walked me right outside onto the street and goes, don't come back here. 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
4: From the Service Professor Weather Center, 13 on your side weather. A few morning showers and mostly cloudy today. High near 70 tonight. Partly cloudy and cooler with 54 for a low. Tomorrow, sunny and pleasant. High around 73.
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0: feel about getting a Venmo request after somebody cooked dinner for you? 105.3 Hot FM. It's Rachel and Rob. When I say it out loud, it feels even crazier. So we have a listener for Therapy Hour who reached out to us and said that she went on like 3 dates with this guy and they always split dinner when they went out, which I think with the cost of everything and like all the fees with everything, it makes sense that people are splitting dinner more. It doesn't surprise
1: and
0: me
1: she
0: that
1: wasn't,
0: much.
1: You're only a few dates in, so it's kind of like, we don't know if this is going to work out or not.
0: But he said, hey, I know you're having a busy week. She, I guess, was stressed out with work or whatever. And he said, I'll come over and cook you dinner. So he cooked like a nice dinner for her, and she was really impressed by it. The next morning, he sent her a Venmo request for $30.
1: I was just thinking about this. I would go buy what he made me for dinner, but the cheaper version of it.
0: Right.
1: Just be like, here you go. Here's the ingredients. Since you apparently don't, you can't eat.
0: I feel like this is a red flag on several levels. One, this guy is petty and maybe insanely cheap. Insanely cheap. But also, you enter into a relationship with somebody like this, and they are going to watch every single dollar that is going in and out. You will feel so beat down from somebody watching the money that it will drive you insane.
1: She knows because she's living the life.
0: No, I'm the person who handles the money.
1: I'm just kidding. But hey, so her husband knows. He's living the life. But I think the bigger part, because we've got a few people who have said this, you know, women want equality until they don't. It's not about the fact that she had to pay. It's the fact that he didn't say, hey, we're going to split this meal. I'm still, you know, doing the same things as before. He made it seem like this was a milestone. That they've been out a couple times, they've paid for their own thing, but this was the milestone where he's like, I know you're busy, I'm going to come to your house and make you dinner. That's a milestone in a relationship. That means we're a little further than, maybe we aren't sharing bills anymore. And then the very next day, without talking to her, without asking her what she wanted for dinner, charges her half the meal.
0: Somebody texted in and said, you need to start charging her for the utilities in your house, or charging him. So like, before you Venmo back, say, okay, well, this is the gas you used on my gas stove.
1: Yes.
0: This were the lights that were on during that time. Here's the water that you used.
1: Oh,
0: and then make sure it counts to like $30. You don't
1: have
0: a
1: rental fee for my kitchen.
0: Right.
1: If you're in there working, it is a rental fee.
0: Somebody texted betting he was looking to just get lucky and was charging her for not putting out.
1: Oh, that could be.
0: I'll be honest with you.
1: Which,
0: I think there's,
1: if that's
0: enough
1: the case,
0: small, petty men in this world that would do something like that.
1: Yeah.
0: You know what I mean?
1: Yeah.
0: I have a feeling that this was a dude.
1: I'm like,
0: just
1: giant red flag if that's it.
0: 616-451-0105. What do you think about this today? Are you going to go out with this guy again? Are you going to hold it against him? Because I'll tell you what, I wouldn't give him a dollar. Darcy's on the phone. Darcy, what do you think?
2: It's so funny because you guys just said when the utilities thing, I would be the same way.
0: Yeah.
2: Okay, but you used my, like, you know, just to be that way. Because in the point of dating, like, when you're going out, I get the splitting. I've done that. But it's the act of kindness. If you're genuinely trying to be interested in someone, you do that because you want to. But then to come out with a bill, I would have then not sent it, blocked him, and been done. Like,
0: yeah.
2: I would have just been like, I don't think so.
0: I'd been like, woo!
2: I would have been super offended.
0: Yeah, I would ghost him. Like,
1: you're a ghost.
0: Yeah, yeah, get it? Woo!
1: That was good. I was like, I don't know why you're wooing us right now.
0: Thank you for calling, Darcy. Have a good day.
2: Yep, you too.
0: Yeah, it was a ghost. Didn't I sound like one of those things you buy at Target?
1: It sounded really good. I just didn't understand it at first.

0: Good morning, Hot FM. What's your name and where are you from?
1: Lexi from Grand Rapids.
0: Lexi, are you giving this guy his cash and still seeing him, or are you heading out?
1: I would block him.
0: Yeah.
2: Yeah, like
1: this. Just block him. I mean, it's one thing to go have, like, I don't know. Do you know how long they've been, like, talking or together?
0: So they've been on, like, 3 dates out, she said. This was the fourth date, and this was, the first time he'd come over to her house like this.
1: But, yeah, at the same time, if he was like, yeah, I'll come over and cook you dinner. Like, if I did that for, like, if I told my boyfriend, like, hey, I'm going to, you know, cook you dinner tonight, I wouldn't tell him, but you got to pay half of it, though.
0: I can't even imagine.
2: And that's the thing, because you're like, I want to hang out with you, so I'm going to come over and do something nice, but not too nice, because I'm going to charge you half.
1: Right.
0: It does feel like he was trying to get props by doing a nice gesture, by saying, I know you're having a busy week, I'll come cook you dinner, but it wasn't really a nice gesture.
1: Right. It's like when people show you, like, the tip screen at the end of something where you don't need a tip for it.
0: Yes,
2: exactly.
0: 100.
2: I also bet this guy is a big mama's boy.
0: 100%. Somebody's done something for him his whole life.
1: They're used to getting everything handed to him and being coddled. And, like, dude, if you didn't have the $60 to spend, you shouldn't have picked a $60 meal, dude. Spaghetti's like $10.
0: Right.
2: I was just going to say, his phone bill's still getting paid by his mom.
1: Really?
2: You know it is.
0: We don't know that for sure, Lexi, but it does feel like that's the case.
1: He probably lives in his mom's basement, too.
0: For sure. Yeah. Thank you for calling in, Lexi. Denise just said she should go over to his house, make dinner the next time, and now everything's split. Women should not be offended to pay half. He was thoughtful and made the meal. Shopped, time, table set up. I'm shocked. That's a woman saying that. She's the first one that has texted us that.
2: But here's what I want to say. I don't think it's a thing about pain. I think that she would have easily paid half of it. It's the thing that you didn't say
0: Didn't talk about it beforehand.
2: Because if you're going to pay, then now you should say, hey, I'm going to do chicken marinara. Are you cool with it?
0: Something cheap or like run it by her first. Like,
2: no, let's just grab some hot dogs. You know, you didn't. You decided you were going to take the lead on it.
0: Yeah.
2: And then you now all of a sudden want half the pay.
0: We got a text from another listener that said they've also received a Venmo request after a date, but it was after going out to dinner. That's the other thing. If a guy asks you out to dinner, should you have to Venmo request? Like, would you Venmo request and be offended by it the next day if you got it? If you got invited to go on a date?
2: I don't know, because there's not, like, that's where I don't know, because even going on a date, I would offer to pay it first.
0: Would you?
2: Yeah, if you
0: do the fake wallet grab?
2: Yes.
0: Okay. Yeah, I think I would too.
2: It would not have any cards
0: but
2: in it.
0: But also, just to be clear, as much as I am about women's equality, don't Venmo request me if you've asked me on a date. Absolutely not.
2: I feel like if you don't just split it there, if you go, hey, we'll split it later, then you can't Venmo request.
0: No, that's not how that works.
2: It's gotta be a conversation.
0: But here's the thing that blows my mind. This really is interesting that people are like having this discussion about women's equality with this. The fact that the guy came over, cooked dinner, and is now saying, hey, I want my money for half of what I did. It is kind of interesting that we all preach equality, but we don't actually want to pay half. I do think it should have been a conversation beforehand.
2: I'm sticking with the whole thing is lack of conversation. And it's that way with friends and everything. It happens way too often where we are just like, oh, you'll just assume that, you know, I want half. No, if we don't talk about it, then it seems like you're gifting it.
0: Speaking of that, I Venmo you this morning about the breakfast you covered last week.
2: Which is funny because I was like, why did I get some money here?
0: Right.
2: I almost didn't make it back. Glad I didn't do that.
0: We know who you are.
3: 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Traffic.
4: Look out for a crash with injuries in Granville. Wilson Avenue at Rivertown Parkway is still unknown on the severity of those injuries. We got another crash eastbound 196 on the off-ramp to Wilson. Finally cleared northbound 131 at Leonard Street. No reports of any injuries there. Closures ongoing in Kent County, Buchanan Avenue at Hall Street through mid-November. I'm Dave Cackley. That's a look at traffic.
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2: Even Prince Eric has like a good set of hair.
0: Yeah, he's got, yeah. Like you never see a bald prince, guys. I'm just putting it out there.
2: Aww. Yes, we do. Prince
0: Your
2: William.
0: Feelings are hurt.
2: Prince William.
0: Oh, that's true. Thank you.
2: Real life, yeah. Yes, but a cartoon, no. And my feelings are hurt because you're right. We have never been represented in the Disney world as a prince. The bald guys.
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0: It sounds like it.
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1: From the Service Professor Weather Center, 13 on your side weather, a few morning showers and mostly cloudy today, high near 70 tonight, partly cloudy and cooler with 54 for a low. Tomorrow, sunny and pleasant, high around 73.
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0: Can you believe that tomorrow art prize begins?
1: I know. The fact that we're at the point in the year where we're two art prizes is crazy.
0: It is absolutely insane. They are doing a big opening celebration. 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Rosa Parks Circle tomorrow starting at 5:30. Every year, though, when we talk about art prize, I like to revisit the year that Rob had insight on what was coming for art prize, and it killed him. Like,
1: I had to keep a lot of secrets.
0: So Rob has like a side gig, and he was doing different things with Art Prize and like the promotion of Art Prize and all the things that were happening around the city. And you knew about that giant puppet coming to town, and it was Rob's in the room.
1: You have no idea.
0: This damn puppet named David.
1: Yeah, I was part of that team.
0: So says to me in the studio, it was something along the lines of, listen, there's something really big coming, and it's like going to be set up for our prize, and I'm trying to orchestrate how this is going to work. And I'm like, what are you stressed about right now? And he's like, there's going to be this massive puppet that's in town. And I referred to the puppet's name was David, wasn't it?
1: It was David.
0: It was hung. It was like suspended from like a crane in the city of Grand Rapids.
1: Yeah, and it also climbed the Amway.
0: It climbed the Amway. And Rob was, he had the inside. He was setting this up in the city, which was very cool. But I'll never forget, you would refer to David the puppet for Art Prize like it was a human. And it was one of the funniest things you have ever done.
1: It felt like a human, okay?
0: He'd be like, I gotta leave early today.
1: I gotta leave early
0: because
1: David.
0: I gotta make sure that David's gonna light up in the way we need him to light up, because David lit up.
1: Yeah, it was all with tricks, but yes. I'm telling you, it was a lot. You have no idea how high maintenance a puppet can be.
0: Oh, my God. Then
1: you think, oh, it's just strings and metal.
0: Nope.
1: Needed its own room.
0: After
1: needed
0: that,
1: permits.
0: He only accepted grinder requests from men named David for like a year after.
1: Had to get it back. My time, that is.
0: Oh, my God. Our prize. So have you seen any installations go up yet, though? Because I haven't seen any yet.
1: I have not. I know we're in preview week, so there is stuff around town.
0: Oh, preview week is happening?
1: Yeah.
0: All right. So, well, it all kicks off officially tomorrow.
1: They did live sumo the other night.
0: What do you mean?
1: They had, like, live sumo happening in town.
0: Sumo wrestlers?
1: Yeah.
0: Like, real sumo wrestlers?
1: I believe so, yeah.
0: What?
1: Like, you're asking me a lot of questions like I'm putting it on. I'm just telling you, there was that Zeal Aerial.
0: Yeah.
1: They had live sumo.
0: Oh, my God.
1: Now, if this isn't sumo wrestling, I'm sorry.
0: If we find out that y'all were in a suit with an air pack to make you look like a sumo, we're going to be mad.
1: Well, I mean, I think it was real.
0: It had to have been real, right?
1: Yeah. I think it was
0: sumo
1: real.
0: Sumo and Art Prize. Two things I didn't expect to see to come together,
1: because each weekend's a different theme. So
0: okay. All right.
1: There's dance, music, and art.
0: We kick it off tomorrow, and Rob will have the inside scoop on all. No, he won't.
1: No, I won't. They have taken me out of that group chat because apparently I talk too much.
0: Oh, that's right. I forgot about that. Coming up on the show in just a few minutes, we've got tickets to see Teddy Swims. If you can name the Teddy Swims cover, it's on the way.
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0: 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Give it away, give it away, give it away now. Win now with Rachel and Rob. Give it away, give it away, give
1: it away now. We have tickets to see Teddy Swims. Teddy Swims coming to the LCA September 29th. If you want to win a pair of tickets, I feel like we've made it relatively easy.
2: We really have. You just have to guess what cover Teddy Swims is doing. So he's doing somebody else's song, because that's where he got his big start, is doing all these covers on YouTube. So you tell us who he's covering, and you win tickets to see him.

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0: I know you did. 616-405-1015. Be caller number 10. What song is Teddy Swims covering to win Teddy Swims tickets?

0: 616-451-0105. 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Good luck.
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3: Heavy traffic flows 96 to Ford, north and southbound 131. Got a crash in the cleanup on the off-ramp, eastbound 196 at Wilson Avenue. Still dealing with that injury accident in Granville. Wilson at Rivertown Parkway. Emergency crews remain on the scene there. Slow go eastbound 96 near Plainfield Avenue. Also southbound as you cruise in from West River Drive. We're seeing a little bit of a delay. I'm Dave Cackley. That's a look at traffic.
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5: You think we can just keep coming to St. Lucia? 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
0: Is it us that are getting married? 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
1: From the Service Professor Weather Center, 13 on your side weather. A few morning showers and mostly cloudy today. High near 70 tonight. Partly cloudy and cooler with 54 for a low. Tomorrow, sunny and pleasant. High around 73.
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2: We've got tickets to see Teddy Swims. He's coming to the LCA September 29th. And if you want to win a pair of tickets, you got to be able to correctly identify this Teddy Swims cover.
3: Really pretty simple, I got to say.
2: It is easy. But if you don't know this, Teddy Swims got discovered making covers online, which is why we decided there are hundreds of these. Let's just make you figure it out.
3: Which I will say, if you need to get down a rabbit hole,
2: they're so good.
3: They are.
2: I'm actually shocked. Like, I've always liked Teddy Swims. I didn't know that he did, like, covers online that got him discovered. His big one was Shania Twain's Still the One.
3: Which was our Monday one.
2: That was our Monday one. But the guy has so much soul. I feel like some of these songs he did better.
3: Which is also interesting because that's what we always say about Kelly Clarkson, too.
2: Like, yes,
3: I think Teddy Swims is right there on that level.
2: Okay, what song is Teddy Swims covering? 616-451-0105.

0: 616-451-0105. I made it a little harder today. If you call number 10 and know what song that is, you're going to win tickets to see Teddy Swims. Good morning. You're calling number 10. What's your name and where are you from?
1: Tia Killingham, Wyoming. You guys know me. Quit playing. I call up here all the time.
2: Well, we love that. So.
0: Hi, Tia.
1: Hi. Oh, my God.
2: Do you know what song Teddy Swims covered?
1: Top by Khalid. Can we just talk?
0: Khalid!
2: Yeah, yes! There you go, Tia! Yay!
0: Congratulations!
1: Yay!
0: Tia!
2: You have so much energy. What are you doing today?
1: Driving the kids home. Literally, I just dropped them off to school.
0: So you're going home. What are you doing the rest of the day, Tia? You want to hang out? What are you doing?
1: I get to celebrate now.
2: I love it.
0: Yeah, you do, because you're going to see Teddy Swims September 29th. Thanks for listening, Tia.
1: Thank you.
0: If you want to win a pair of tickets, you got another chance tomorrow, 7:10 tomorrow, your chance to win. On the way in just a few minutes, I came across something online that this and like purchasing this is on the rise, and they're saying it's going to be a $13 billion industry within the next 5 years.
2: Which, I got to be honest, there's some problematic issues.
0: So problematic, one, but also like so creepy.
2: Oh, yeah.
0: Especially when I was looking at pictures of these a second ago. I'm like grossed out.
2: I don't want to be a part of that world.
0: Well, we have to be coming up. I want your true, honest opinion. It's on the way with Hot FM.

0: I feel like we're so cooked after reading this article.
1: Yeah, it's starting to feel that way, isn't it?
2: It's the Rachel Gray Show with Rob Sparks, 105.3 Hot FM. I saw this thing on Instagram that said there's been a massive market growth in people that are buying AI dolls for intimacy. I know you're mopping up what I'm spilling right now.
1: Yeah.
2: You're mopping it up, right?
1: That's gross.
2: You're picking up what I'm putting down.
1: How you're wording this gross.
2: Mopping it up was not the right.
1: No.
2: Okay, you're picking up what I'm putting
1: down. But we get it,
2: okay,
1: yes.
2: Okay, so the adult doll market is expanding massively. And they say that this year it should grow to about $7 billion. And by 2033, it's going to be a $13 billion market for people buying AI-enabled or smart dolls for at-home use. Here's the thing that's made this jarring. Dolls are not new.
1: No.
2: People have been buying these dolls, and I say people, majority of men. I'm sure there's a woman out there that owns one. There's probably one woman somewhere that owns one. But people have been buying these dolls like forever. Like, we've talked about these for a long time, right? But now they're like interactive. They have speech recognition. They're answering your questions. I'm going to play a little clip of a doll that they showed at like a tech fest about a year ago. This thing costs $175,000 to $300,000.
3: Realbotics robots, including me, focus on social intelligence, customizability, and realistic human features designed specifically for companionship and intimacy.
4: Could you tell us some details about the AI programming that you're running to generate these answers?
3: I'm currently unable to provide specific details about my AI programming, but I can tell you that I'm designed for engaging and meaningful conversations, focusing on companionship and interaction.
2: Blech.
1: It's like, no, I cannot tell you how I was made. Give you all that information. Not dumb. I was born yesterday. Actually, I was booted up yesterday.
2: Everything about this is creeping me out, because like when you type in, like looking up these AI intimacy dolls, if you will.
1: Yeah.
2: They're all petite. They're all very young looking. Everything about it is creepy and gross. And I'm watching this, and I read this study that 18 to 34 year olds are the ones that are showing the highest amount of acceptance for this.
1: Well, and I think the bigger problem too is that, so you have somebody who agrees with you all the time. It's kind of,
2: yes.
1: It's you're once again showing that you don't truly care about women, because
2: oh,
1: you'd rather
2: no.
1: have a doll that can't argue with you or can't talk
2: we'll
1: to you.
2: Agree
1: or
2: with
1: give you,
2: everything
1: yeah,
2: you
1: yeah,
2: say.
1: Yeah, can't give you their opinion.
2: There's no fear of rejection when it yep. comes to intimacy. Intimate moments. And I imagine that a lot of this is triggering to a lot of different wheelhouses and fetishes.
1: Yeah.
2: And maybe some violence. I see some of this online, and all I can think is, how is this happening?
1: Actually, I don't mean to get too dark with that, but they have said that they have seen a lot of the dolls take a lot of violence.
2: Oh, I believe it.
1: They because people will throw it out or they'll send it back or whatever.
2: Yes.
1: And they're like, it is definitely like the same as DV.
2: No, 100%. And I think that people are going, oh my God, this is so cool. Technology is growing at such a rapid rate. Y'all, this is gross. And everything about this is taken away from human connection. It's interesting to me because, like, you know, right now everybody keeps talking about this male loneliness epidemic. I feel like we're talking about that weekly, you and I, at
1: yeah.
2: least in like a conversation between the two of us or off the air. But like, why would they need anyone?
1: Right.
2: You know what I mean? We're sitting here talking about a $13 billion industry of intimacy dolls that men are buying. To be clear, I have found one doll that is male, which also is very discriminatory to our LGBTQ plus community.
1: I know, there's only one.
2: I can only find one. Everyone else is a female AI doll, and it's creepy. It's so exploitive. It's so sick. And I just feel like people want to point fingers, but at the end of the day, this whole male loneliness epidemic is because of things like this. Like Rob said, they don't even have to go talk to anybody anymore. They got somebody to answer them right at home.
1: Well, and that's the problem. Yeah, that's a huge problem, I think.
2: Oh, everything about this is sicking me out.
1: Also, I don't want to be sitting at a restaurant next to your AI doll.
2: No. Oh, my God. Can you imagine?
1: No.
2: That's what we're coming
1: I'd
2: to.
1: I'd be like, the smell coming from your doll is horrible.
2: Why hasn't Bethany had a bath in a week?
1: Get it away from my steak.
2: You guys, what do you think about this? This is becoming normalized. People 18 to 34 are more accepting of an AI at-home companion that is a doll for them to do what they want with it. Does this trigger you as much as it triggers us? Because Rob's sitting there talking about a doll coming to dinner. Like, that is going to be something we see in the future.
1: I will make fun of you.
2: Oh, absolutely. Relentlessly.
1: And I'm going to stare. And if I have kids with me, I'm going to make sure they point.
2: And we are mean. We are mean.
1: I'm going all out. We listen and we do judge on that one.
5: 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Traffic.
6: Running heavy, 96, the Ford north. It's southbound 131. Still dealing with an injury accident. Rivertown Parkway at Wilson. Also a crash in the cleanup at eastbound 196. The off-ramp to Wilson Avenue. No reports of any injuries involved with that accident. Lakeshore not looking too bad. 31, Muskegon to West Olive. 17, about 27 out to Holland on the southbound side. I'm Dave Cackley. That's a look at traffic.
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10: State. From the Service Professor Weather Center, 13 on your side weather, a few morning showers and mostly cloudy today, high near 70 tonight, partly cloudy and cooler with 54 for a low. Tomorrow, sunny and pleasant, high around 73.

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3: $1 million in net earnings from the Ed Sheeran tour that he was on to Palestinian aid organizations. Not only did Macklemore obviously get booted from the tour, Lucas Graham has announced he's walking from the tour. Ed Sheeran's own band has said they're not doing the tour.
4: I actually believe all his openers have walked away.
3: I am like blown away how this has spiraled. Uh-huh. And the fact that Macklemore, I will say this, no matter what side you're on, the fact that Macklemore is taking his money and putting it where his mouth is and giving it to Palestinian aid, that is unbelievably awesome.
4: I was going to say, it is pretty impressive.
3: It is very impressive. I mean, there's so many people that want to say something and have strong feelings about something, but when it comes to their money, they're not actually willing to give.
4: And think about what, like, he's actually, I mean, Kraft is now going to donate
3: $2 million.
4: Well.
3: Robert Kraft is giving.
4: Yeah, so, like, he actually, what he's doing is helping a lot more than just his million, too.
3: Yes, absolutely. Speaking of money, Travis Kelce was identified by prosecutors as one of the victims in this Ponzi scheme. There is this person. His name is Siddharth Jawahar. And apparently, he had a capital company, and it was, like, different investments that this guy did, okay?
4: Uh-huh.
3: Travis Kelce apparently was a part of this because this guy collected $35 million from investors over about 7 years. And most of it was used for him to just buy whatever he wanted. Like, he was buying luxury hotels and high-end apartments and clubs and private jets and all of these things. Come to find out, Travis Kelce bought into this guy's BS and gave him money for some company called Swift Arc Venture Labs Fund. It wasn't really something.
4: Swift Arc.
3: Hmm. Isn't that interesting?
4: And then he starts unraveling all the things and realizes Taylor's at the top of this little.
3: So people are memeing all these pictures of Taylor Swift and Travis Kelce having conversations, putting bubbles above her head like, I told you not to put your money there, Travis.
4: Did he actually really buy these buildings?
3: Apparently.
4: Because yeah. I'm like, that's actually pretty good. Most of the time people scam things off and you're like, what did you buy with them? Like art or cocaine? This guy actually bought real estate.
3: He might have bought cocaine too.
4: He is a mogul.
3: Either way, the guy who got sentenced to 11 years in federal prison.
4: He is a prison mogul, but he's still a prison mogul
3: that took money from Travis Kelce. And we don't know how much Travis gave him either. Like, we're not even sure how much it is. We just know he was named as a victim in this Ponzi scheme.
4: He's like, oh, it's just a couple thousand. They'll be like, $500,000.
3: Speaking of schemes, this kills me. You know how people like freak out every time Starbucks releases like a new cup?
4: Yeah.
3: This is a thing, right?
4: Mm-hmm.
3: Apparently they had a partnership with Peanuts. Yes, Snoopy. It was a Peanuts collaboration.
4: Okay.
3: There were different cups that they had that were like 20 ounce cups, $40 a piece. People have been lining up at 3 o'clock in the morning outside Starbucks to get these stupid Snoopy cups. And they ran out. Apparently, one person online said they waited 45 minutes only to be told that the store was completely sold out of the Snoopy cup. The poor inventory and management were not prepared for this. Yeah, no kidding, because it's a Snoopy cup. They didn't think people were going to freak out over it.
4: So listen, ABC, who took the Great Pumpkin Charlie Brown off TV and put it on streaming Disney Plus. People still want to see it.
3: So apparently now they're getting resold on eBay for $200. You guys, what?
4: This what time is does now. Our Starbucks open? I'll be back.
3: Starbucks already opened by me. Should have opened by you, too. Oh. Do you pass one? Because we should be stopping more if that's the case.
4: Yeah, I do, actually.
3: You do?
4: I'm like, I will be late tomorrow.
3: Dang it. Spider-Man Brand New Day is now the all-time highest grossing movie ever at the box office. $936 million. $936.7. The last one, Star Wars The Force Awakens, $936.6.
4: Ooh, just squeaked by.
3: Beat him by $100,000. Is that right?
4: I
3: don't know.
4: Yeah.
3: Yeah.
4: I don't know.
3: Yay, math. That's the 411.
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3: From the Service Professor Weather Center, 13 on your side weather. A few morning showers and mostly cloudy today. High near 70 tonight. Partly cloudy and cooler with 54 for a low. Tomorrow, sunny and pleasant. High around 73.
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0: 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It's Rachel and Rob with your chance to see Ella Langley at Red Rocks in Colorado.
1: If you want to go, just text the keyword taking, T-A-K-I-N-G, taking to 95819, as in it's taking us a long time to get to where we give away this trip.
0: We have another week.
1: We want to win.
0: Yes. So text taking to 95819 to see Ella Langley in Colorado. Good luck.
1: Good ups.
0: Yeah, it's Hot FM.

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1: Uh-huh.
0: U.S. came in 48th.
1: Out of?
0: Oh, I don't know how many countries are there.
1: Oh. I love that. So, okay, great. Wow, 48. That's crazy. I think there's like 150 countries.
0: Okay, do you think Rob's right? Because, like, let me just check real quick. See, this is why they could never get AI to do our job. Nobody could be this dumb. It's 195 countries.
1: Oh, that's close.
0: So we are number 48.
1: So not that bad. We're doing pretty good.
0: Not bad at all. So the average person lives to be about 78.
1: It's Netherlands is number one. Or Finland.
0: Monaco.
1: Oh, Monaco.
0: Finland also ranked the happiest, though.
1: Oh, but Monaco. Yeah. That is where you go if you have a lot of money.
0: I actually was reading that there are areas of the world called blue zones. Have you heard about this?
1: No.
0: It's where people live like over 100, and it's considered a blue zone, and there's not very many in the entire world, but one of them is the Nicoya Peninsula in Costa Rica.
1: Do you know why that's one? Because I've never heard of it. Nobody knows the Nicoya
0: Peninsula.
1: Giselle
0: has a house there.
1: What's it called?
0: Giselle, Nicoya Peninsula. It's a blue zone.
1: Does she get that because she thinks she's going to live past 100?
0: Probably. Mm-hmm. I mean, she takes very good care of herself.
1: I am going to go to Kalshi now and do a bet.
0: Thanks, Rob. It's Hot FM. Bet on me not making it to 78.
1: I'm going to bet on her not making it to 100.

0: I know you have small children in your life, so this will probably hit. You know how Capri Sun, when you drink it, it goes fast?
1: Oh, yeah.
0: Yeah, like you squeeze the Capri Sun, sucker's gone.
1: Especially if you blow it full of air and it goes spraying in your mouth.
0: Yes, yes.
1: Oh, so fun.
0: Thank you for proving my point that you have small children in your life. Or are you the small child?
1: A little bit of both.
0: They're testing something with Capri Sun called a big pouch, which is a like supersized version. And it's three Capri Suns in one. It'll hold 20 ounces.
1: Do you know why they're doing this?
0: Why?
1: Because people do that. They put alcohol in them and then they take them because you can reseal them. And it's easy to reseal them with a flat iron for
0: your
1: hair.
0: Are you serious?
1: Yes.
0: People put alcohol in Capri Suns?
1: Yeah, you put a little vodka in there, and then you reseal it,
0: you
1: and
0: know
1: you
0: what?
1: Go to where you're going.
0: I was planning on tailgating for the high school game tomorrow night, so maybe
1: this
0: that's
1: is
0: what
1: how
0: I
1: to
0: need
1: do
0: to
1: it.
0: Do.
1: You're flattening her out, I'm telling you.
0: Don't drink that one, Bennett!

0: 105.3 Hot FM. Apparently, Spotify is now letting parents keep their kids' music from taking over their Wrapped year-end results, and parents are, like, thrilled about that.
1: Oh, that's pretty cool, because nobody wants to see the princess's song.
0: Oh, I thought to myself, oh, luckily for you, all of you K-pop Demon Hunter fans, like, that's not going to show up for you now. Mine has always said K-pop Demon Hunters, and now it's all Imagine Dragons, because that's all Bennett listens
1: to. I feel like mine would be, like, seriously, princess playlist.
0: Right.
1: Name the princess song, and it's probably played 100 times on my phone.
0: Not for your Wrapped anymore, so now you can brag and not be embarrassed on Instagram.

0: see that Drake released his own version of Choose in Texas?
1: Drake, no.
0: Drake.
1: I did not.
0: Drake.
1: No, yeah.
0: Okay, listen to this. Yeah. Hey. Just kidding. It'll come at some point.
2: She's
0: before I'm 100.
2: She's from Texas, I could tell by the way she grip on my wood grain.
1: Oh, wow.

0: wild, right?
1: Wow, yeah. I was going to say, is this why he was in Little Rock for her show?
0: Okay, so maybe. I don't know if he got approval for this, but I will tell you, Don Toliver's on it too. Like, it's his own version of it. You know what's weird is I saw a thing yesterday that said people are liking Drake again.
1: Yeah.
0: Drake's making his comeback. That's because Kendrick Lamar went in hiding.
1: Well, yeah, exactly. We've quit being reminded what he's like.
0: 100%. But I'm also kind of like, way to capitalize on everybody doing country, Drake. He's like, here, watch this. I'll make a kind of rap song.
1: I'm
0: going to
1: do
0: it,
1: but it's not going to be country.
0: It's not of him.

0: En garde!
1: U.S. Olympians do it, and so does your college-bound neighbor Jane. 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

0: What's trending this morning? Rob knows. It's time for Rob's Hot List.
1: All right, so let's get started with the fact that the Federal Reserve raised its benchmark interest rate by 0.25% yesterday, marking its first increase since 2023. The move brings the federal fund target range, blah, blah, blah. It's up to 4%. Basically, if you were like, man, I'm going to get my credit card bill down or whatever, All that is going up now.
2: Yeah, it is.
1: Federal officials said inflation remains too high, and this is why they're trying to do this. So, yeah. City of Grand Rapids is awarding more than $76,000 in neighborhood match fund grants to support 25 lead community projects, including neighborhood block parties, community picnics, fall festivals, and trick-or-treat events. So you're going to see more things happening within your little neighborhoods throughout the city of Grand Rapids. The grants range from $500 to $5,000, and they're intended to help residents build stronger connections with their neighbors.
2: Well, it's adorable.
1: While promoting some community involvement.
2: That's pretty cute, actually. I like this.
1: Love that.
2: Yeah.
1: And then the last thing that I found that I thought was very interesting is that apparently federal lawmakers are reintroducing a bill to reshape the standard work week. It could lower the standard down to 32 hours. The way it would work is that employees who worked more than 32 hours a week would get paid time and a half. So they would take the overtime threshold from 40 hours a week, you know, anything above that,
2: down to 32.
1: And they would take it down to 32. You would still get paid the same as what you do now. Just
2: if you worked more, you'd get more money.
1: You would get more money. This has happened a couple times because the idea is raising productivity should come with more time to rest, not just more work.
2: Yeah.
1: They've tried to do this a few times and it's never really gone anywhere, but this time could be different.
2: Isn't it wild though with like the increase of technology and how fast the world has gotten in doing things? They just expect us to keep working the same, even though we have all these resources to make our work half the time.
1: Right. Especially because now snow days, you're still expected to do
2: right.
1: work.
2: What is that
1: or
2: about?
1: School work.
2: Actually, while we're at it, can we get a bill on that?
1: Yeah, exactly. Can we get our snow days back for adults as well?
2: Rob's Hot List.
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1: Even Prince Eric has like a good set of hair.
2: Yeah, he's got, yeah. Like you never see a bald prince, guys. I'm just putting it out there.
1: Aw. Yes, we do. Prince
2: Your
1: William.
2: Feelings are hurt.
1: Prince William.
2: Oh, that's true. Thank you.
1: Real life, yeah. Yes, but in cartoon, no. And my feelings are hurt because you're right. We have never been represented in the Disney world as a prince. The bald guys.
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2: Aaron will not give it to me ever. 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
1: From the Service Professor Weather Center, 13 on your side weather, a few morning showers and mostly cloudy today, high near 70 tonight, partly cloudy and cooler with 54 for a low. Tomorrow, sunny and pleasant, high around 73.
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95.3 Hot FM, one day closer to the weekend. What's going on? I'm Nate Rose. Happy Thursday. Let's get you qualified right now to go see Ella Langley in Colorado, Red Rocks Amphitheater. 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
1: 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Oh!
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Remember Capri Suns when you were a kid? Well, their usual pouches, they're pretty small. So they're testing a supersized version. It's called the Big Pouch, and it can hold 20 ounces, which is more than three times the size of the original. My wife, big fan of the Big Pouches, not the Capri Sun, the margarita, the frozen margarita ones. I'm sure she'd like those bigger, too. 105.3. 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

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That's FRIENDS to 95819. 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

I'm all for cake, but I'm not sure about this. There's a baker in the Bay Area who specializes in poo cakes. She usually makes them for potty training and post-colonoscopy parties. 105.3.

Oh, 6 hand soaps distributed to 15 states have been recalled because apparently they may be contaminated with bacteria. That's right. Hand soaps contaminated with bacteria. I thought it was supposed to stop the bacteria. 105.3 Hot FM.

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So Dr. Squatch released a limited edition set of soap and deodorant inspired by Megan Fox. It's called Feral Fox. By the way, you got to enter a drawing by tomorrow morning for the chance to buy it. Olivia Dean, a couple minutes. 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

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French Montana, Max B. Ever Since You Left Me. 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

0: 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So this library in New Hampshire said a guy named John came in to return a September 1894 issue of the Century Illustrated Monthly Magazine. 1894. John told the librarians the magazine had been in his home for years. Doesn't know how it wound up there. Magazine was 48,222 days overdue. That's $12,055 for a fine. They waived it for him, though. Taylor Swift coming up. 105.3.
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0: 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Kendall's got your 3 o'clock throwback. 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

0: 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What's going on? I'm Robin for Kendall. Tayo Cruz with Luda coming up right after T.I. It's 105.3 Stand Up Stretch.
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All this week, we are hooking you up with tickets to see Teddy Swims. 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If you can name the song he is covering at 7:10 this week, you're going to be able to score tickets to see Teddy Swims at the LCA with 105.3 Hot FM. 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

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In order to win this trip, though, you've got to enter all the keywords we give you. Another one coming up just after 4 o'clock. First, Teddy Swims, Mr. Know-It-All, 105.3 Hot FM.

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You want to be there, don't you? 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Drank, D-R-A-N-K, like I drank that, to 95819. 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

0: Taylor and I Knew It, I Knew You on 105.3 Hot FM. And Rob, have you ever bailed out of a group chat? I think I'm about to. I'm in a group chat, and I would say that they're pretty close. Like, I'm close with all of them. But somebody snarked off on me last night. I said something just, like, being supportive and got, like, a whole earful. And I know as friends, we were supposed to be okay with it. But now I'm so petty. I'm like, I think I want to remove myself so you guys have to, you'll see that I left and be like, what happened? Oh my gosh, I just realized what I'm saying here. Thank you for letting me talk it out, because now I realize that seems really dumb as I said it all out loud. I appreciate you being my therapist. Please don't ask for your copay. Olivia Dean, Malcolm Todd's latest, also Dua Lipa coming up next. 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
2: On 131 northbound between 36 and MLK, about a 7-minute drive here, 96 west, 28th to Fulton. Traffic is slowing. On 96 West before 28th is where we've got a crash now. Delays back to Lake Michigan Drive. 196 West after Market, both shoulders affected with a crash. 131 northbound slowing. The ramp to eastbound 196, right shoulder blocked with an accident. Hall Road at Reed's Lake is an accident. Crews are there. I'm Rick Schremp with...
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0: From the Service Professor Weather Center, 13 on your side, weather partly cloudy tonight, low near 56. Tomorrow, partly sunny and pleasant, high around 73. Rain and a few thunderstorms return Saturday. Cooler temperatures throughout the weekend.
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I just want to appreciate. So a few minutes ago, I talked about how I wanted to drop out of a group chat. It's 105.3 Hot FM. I'm Robin for Kendall. I'm getting a lot of texts right now telling me how that is very unhealthy, that I need to just communicate. Have you never met me? I am Petty LaBelle and the finest. Malcolm Todd now on Hot FM. I'll try to communicate.

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decided how you're going to celebrate 9 to 5 day next Friday, 9/25. It's Dolly Day. We're celebrating Dolly Parton. CMA just announced they're doing a televised tribute of a concert next month, the legacy of Dolly Parton. And NASCAR is going to honor Dolly by putting butterfly logos on all their cars. I love that. It's 105.3 Hot FM with Olivia.

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93 Hot FM. I'm Rob. So apparently, instead of getting mad about all the name changes we have on our maps, people are just getting into it. Earlier this week, Cleveland City Council voted to rename a portion of Lake Erie the Gulf of Cleveland. I mean, if you can't beat it, just join it, right? They're also really jealous of us because Lake Michigan, I mean, we already won from the start. Thanks. Bruno Mars now on Hot FM.

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Earlier this hour, you were actually busy working and you didn't catch the Ella Langley keyword? Wow, look at you being a good employee. Okay, just kidding. Text the keyword DRANK, D-R-A-N-K, DRANK to 95819. 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Good luck. 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
1: Traffic slowing on 96 as you make your way westbound 28th to Fulton. 196 has that accident westbound at 28th. And then 196 west at Market, it's a breakdown on the left shoulder. We have 68th at Clyde Park with an accident. Hall Street at Reed's Lake, the accident being cleaned up. 131 northbound, 36 to MLK is stop and go. And we also have that work on 131 southbound. Now 196 to Market. My Brick Shrimp with traffic.
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2: Got a text from a listener that says, please, please, please keep me anonymous. 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

0: not call in sick tomorrow because it's Friday, and we should. I think so. 105.3 Hot FM. I'm Rob. You made it to the let's go home part of the day, so I'm going to reward you. How?
1: Yeah, I'm going to talk dirty with Jason Derulo.
0: I'm going to let him do most of it so I don't get fired. 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

You talk dirty to me.

is officially getting kicked off tomorrow night with their opening ceremony. Free downtown, Pearl Street Bridge, and Rosa Parks Circle. They're going to have a big parade and stuff. But then Saturday, it's a Merchants and Makers Market right there in Rosa Parks Circle. All the cool stuff that people are making locally.

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I'm Robin for Kendall. I'm pretty down with science, but this one, the scientists have created a mosquito toilet. It's a 3D printed water repellent funnel that collects mosquito waste without harming them. Are you serious right now? It's so they can sequence the genetic material to see what diseases they're carrying. How are we going to train mosquitoes to poop in the toilet? That's the hard part. The fleas still suck at their circuits.

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So if you still don't have your tickets yet to see Teddy Swims on Tuesday, it's two Tuesdays from now, the 29th, we've got your chance to win tickets. This is kind of like the last chance to win tickets, too. 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

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All this week, we are hooking you up with tickets to See Teddy Swims. He's coming to the LCA September 29th, and he got started doing covers of songs. If you can name the song he is covering at 7:10 this week, you're going to be able to score tickets to see Teddy Swims at the LCA with 105.3 Hot FM.

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Flyaway. I'm not supposed to do this hour right now, but I'm also not supposed to be here this late normally. So here's the deal. The keyword was drink. The latest keyword, D-R-A-N-K. 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
3: Patterson at 100th accident here, and a breakdown on East Beltline at Fulton has crews on the scene. 131 is slowing northbound that off-ramp to 196 with a crash. It's a right shoulder that's affected here. 196 between Ottawa and Lane on the westbound side slows. It's about a 5-minute drive. 96 is heavy between 28th and Fulton. I'm Rick Schremp with traffic.
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5: From the Service Professor Weather Center, 13 on your side. Weather partly cloudy tonight, low near 56. Tomorrow, partly sunny and pleasant, high around 73. Rain and a few thunderstorms return Saturday. Cooler temperatures throughout the weekend.
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5: A 44th at Spartan Industrial is an accident. Cascade at 29th, an accident as well. And 28th at Kraft, we have the crash here being cleaned up. M37 at 9 Mile is an accident. And Patterson at 100th Street Police. Cleaning up a couple of vehicles that got tangled up. Now, 131 northbound at 196 and Kalamazoo at Marketplace have cleared. 131 traffic south, 196 to Market has the right lane taken up. I'm Rick Schrempf with...
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want to actually do something fun this weekend. A lot of things going on. I just saw, though, that Flannel Fest is going on starting Saturday, 11:30 in Holland. You have axe throwing. Also live music and trivia, all kinds of stuff. Dominic

So the Be Brave 5K is coming up October 3rd. You want to help out? 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And if you want to get that shirt, you need to get signed up pretty quick. 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
2: I feel like such an idiot today. 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

0: So internet slang is moving out of the group chat, off of the timeline, and straight into the Merriam-Webster dictionary. Thousands of new words just made the cut, and some of them are so 2026. I kind of love it, though.
1: Yes, Gen Z definitely had an influence on this list. Merriam-Webster adding 1,400 new words, looks maxing, thanks cavicular, cuffing season, which we're almost there. It's the end of September into October, so cuffing season's almost here. Also, parasocial, crash out, and my favorite, the Sunday scaries.
0: It's funny because some of these aren't even words, they're phrases. Love bomb. I'm surprised that one hasn't already been in there. The acronym for if you know, you know. IYKYK. I'm kind of shocked by that one. Engagement bait. Definitely a sign of the times. What is Rick rolling?
1: You know, whenever you hear the Rick Astley song, I'm never gonna give you up. Never gonna let you down.
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